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0: What's happening, twin?
1: What's going on?
0: Man, we finna have a good time today.
1: I know that's right. Look, we're gonna let you know what's going on in the city. We're gonna let you know what's going on with us. But if you wanna stay hip to everything, all you gotta do is follow us on Instagram at POTC.LIVE.
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7: It's the Shim Sham of the day.
17: A man has been sentenced to 1 year in jail. 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
19: How does he count these ants?
17: 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I'm going to be the big meat of cockroaches out here. Who house we going to get these cockroaches from? For the
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0: Houston, the Gamblers are bringing the heat, and this one's something special. 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Military, first responders, this game's for you. 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The football is going to be intense, and kickoff is 5 p.m. Houston, come out and be a part of something bigger than the game. 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
1: Day playoffs.
2: How's it been going?
1: It's nail biting.
2: Okay.
1: It is nail biting. I watched King James have a battle last night.
2: Okay. How was it?
1: I don't like the way that look. He's playing at an elite level, but I just don't like that. I don't like the look of it.
3: The referees are definitely helping out OKC, and they are flopping like we've never seen before in levels that I'm just like, really? This is what we doing in the playoffs?
1: Yes. Playoffs?
3: Playoffs!
1: Thank you for that, 6-5. It's a New Music Friday, DJ Mrs. What you got?
4: Chris Breezy.
1: Oh, man. Why that cover look like AI?
4: Does it?
1: The cover look like AI to me. I don't think that was Chris Brown, folks.
4: That's Chris Brown.
1: That's it. Pause. That's this above his shoulders. That's what I'm saying. How many songs on that thing?
4: 27.
1: Jeez!
4: I ain't made it through the first one yet.
1: Jeez!
4: I gotta learn it, though, because he gonna play it, some of that at the concert.
3: True story.
1: So. Wow. Huncho,
4: is Usher gonna drop?
1: Usher? Yeah, Usher is due for a win, huh? Huncho has released a single. T.I. released a single. Erica Banks. Shout out to Erica Banks. She put a project out. Did I miss anybody else that dropped last night?
4: True. She got a song called Coconut Water.
1: Trim Kane. One of my personal favorite picks, y'all. I am a lover of like underground music and indie artists.
4: Yeah.
1: So it's a record by an artist named Fetty P. Franklin. He did a joint project with The Baby earlier this year. But this Fetty P, he got a song called Grind It Up. It's stuck in my head, bro.
4: Let's hear it.
1: Thank you, 6-5. You better grind it up. You want something, drink it, grind it up. You play short, I can line you up. You can call for a nine and up. No money, they shine you up. See both my pockets knotted up. Count money when I'm frying it up. I'ma get it from the time it up. Stick by your radio, postonthecorner.com is the website.
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7: 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I ain't cute, but I let him. Yeah, bad in my two. Take all these money, what we fist.

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1: Where you at?
0: At the house with it, watching sinners.
1: Who you with?
0: On the couch with my favorite sinner. I was about to, but you convinced us. Should I decorate her walls or log off to Pinterest? Never too late to meditate on emotional attachments. 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
1: I'm your good sis, DJ Mrs.
0: Man, we looking for new best friends right now. New best friends. We need new bestie. Where's this, man?
1: On Instagram.
0: At POTC.LIVE.
1: Incognito just might put you in a close friend.
0: Hey, I'm looking, too.
1: Okay.
0: I'm looking for... Man, if we can get that song played today, we are through there. Somebody play Future.
1: I'm looking for
0: turn on the lights.
1: That's a classic. That's a classic song.
0: That's one of the ones. I'm so happy that we made it to the weekend. One thing about work, I just wish every day could be a Friday, y'all.
1: No, for I mean, we had a Friday at the beginning of the week.
0: Cinco de Mayo. What is today?
1: Cinco de
0: Ocho. Cinco de Ocho.
1: I want you to challenge you to do this every day.
0: The whole month of May?
2: We're going.
0: Ooh, in all seriousness, though, it is Teacher Appreciation Week, National Nurses Week,
1: yes.
0: Nurses Appreciation, and it's Mental Health Month.
1: Yes, and Mother's Day is on the way.
0: Yeah, and your mama's birthday on Monday.
1: And it is.
0: I ain't DJ Mrs.
1: She just called me on the way to work.
2: Shout out to Mama Mrs.
0: I'm telling you.
1: And my mama be acting like the audio don't be coming through the car. So she be like, why can't I see you? I'm like, I'm driving. That's why I went to audio. You on Bluetooth.
0: Yeah.
1: All right, call me back. Like,
0: we
1: girl,
0: can talk,
1: we can still talk. I'm not holding the phone. I'm driving. She be like, all right, girl. Well, I'll talk to you later. All right.
0: Shout out to Mama Mrs. on the check-in.
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0: Happy birthday. Happy Mother's Day.
1: Mm-hmm.
0: Man, it is Mother's Day weekend. And if your mother has transitioned or your grandmother has transitioned or a lady that was a mother figure in your life, we definitely want to send you love and light.
1: For sure, definitely.
0: Keep you encouraged. Want to let you know that we're trying our best to make you smile Monday through Friday because you keep us smiling.
1: Period. We love you.
4: Incognito. Incognito. Okay. The biggest show in the city.
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0: Biggie Show on the City Post on the corner with yours truly, Incognito, and DJ Missus.
1: What's up?
0: Oh, man, we in the building. We done made it to the weekend. I'm so grateful for that.
1: No, for real. I'm not going to lie. I'm not playing about the mask and that 6 feet, though.
0: Mm-mm.
1: That hantavirus is scaring me a little bit.
0: Yeah.
1: I'm going to give about 2 weeks, though. It's going to die down. I'm going to forget about it.
0: I hope it goes away. 6'5".
1: 6'5", making a face, y'all.
0: Don't do that.
1: I don't know. So, I'm trying to have high hopes about
2: and
1: this.
2: And I really, really hope that our government officials do the right thing instead of just saying, oh, it'll go away. Because this is what happened with COVID, unfortunately. And online yesterday, there's been a lot of tweets that where people were just like, hantavirus, like randomly just tweeting that out in 2022.
0: Yeah.
2: So it was like, this has been known because it was only a rodent-to-rodent infection.
0: What movie was it in?
2: Was it in Contagion? I haven't seen that one, but it's. I feel like that movie is a great preface to what's going on when we don't do things right. We literally have the playbooks. And what really kind of throws everything off, y'all, is the current administration's health secretary, Robert F. Kennedy Jr., actually fired all the medical community that was associated with like cruise ships. So we could have literally neutralized this potentially on the cruise ship. But because those people got let go last April, there was no one to be like, hey, this is how we handle this. This is we take them to either another boat or another remote location. They let all them people go home, and now we got hantavirus in the U.S.
0: Hey, well, before I tell you about a cruise that's not going to have a virus on it, I do have a question, guys.
1: What's up?
0: Why was the math book sad?
1: Why was the math book sad?
2: Couldn't add it up.
0: That's good. That's good.
1: Why was the math book sad?
0: The math book was sad because it had too many problems.
1: Aww.
0: I'm here all weekend, guys. Stick by your radio, man. Ain't nobody playing more hits than us.
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0: Hey, what's happening? 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Next is the topic of the day.
1: So get on your phone right now because we want to hear from you.
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1: L-I-V-E.
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3: 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Incognito. Okay. 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
15: And if you owe child support, your passport could be getting snatched.
16: Yeah, the government is cracking down, and some folks.

Houston, the Gamblers are bringing the heat, and this one's something special. Saturday, May 10th, H-Town honors the heroes who serve our great city. Military, first responders, this game's for you. 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The football is going to be intense, and kickoff is 5 p.m. Houston, come out and be a part of something bigger than the game. 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
1: And this is DJ Missy.
0: Couple shout outs. One time for Miss Harris Day for her birthday coming up on the 26th.
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0: Got a shout out, Juicy Peach.
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1: 1-844-426-POTC. So look, topic of the day. Let's get into it. Who you still stalking on IG? Who you still stalk on IG?
0: See, my name Incognito for a reason.
1: You know, you right. For real, I ain't gonna lie. I check up on my exes every now and then. I check up on every last one, too. So don't none of y'all feel special when you hear this. I check up on every last one. I'm talking about ones from middle school. So you don't even feel special. But I be checking up on them sometimes. I ain't gonna necessarily say stalk. But I mean, I do some checking up on, you know what I'm saying? So I want to know who you still stalking on IG. Call us right now, 1-844-426.

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1: One of them.
3: Groski. What's that? Got Wham, got Billy in this, you know.

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1: And DJ Missy.
0: Coming up, it's the topic of the day.
1: Who you still stalking on IG? Call us right now. 1-844-426-POTC.
0: Posting on the corner, who it is?
2: We shall. This side get busy, man. You want me to be for real, 100?
1: Yeah.
2: Yeah, I be stalking my ex.
1: I ain't mad at you.
2: Look, y'all. I ain't got nothing to say.
1: Right, that is what it is, and that's okay. We're gonna keep that on the low for you, twin.
2: You know what?
1: Appreciate you, boo. Thank you.
0: Post it on the corner with it.
1: Hey, Brett. Okay, so look, I'm inside my topic of the day, boo. Who do you still stalk on IG and keep it real?
3: I'm not even gonna lie. I'm gonna say my ex.
1: Uh-oh.
0: Why you stalking your ex?
1: He ain't talking about that. He ain't talking about that.
3: Hold on. She
1: ain't talking about that.
0: Why is you stalking your ex?
3: They stalking my ex, so I gotta stalk them back.
1: She want to see what you got going on, bro. And you showing her, too, period.
3: They fucking me. I
1: got to
3: stalk them.
1: Period. I know that's right, bro. All right.
0: Have a good weekend.
4: Mine. Leg up. One arm on neck. One arm on frontal. Your frontal off. Neil, 3 days later, you in front of his mom's house crying. He asking you why you being weird. Why you being weird to me?
5: You all appreciate it.
6: Hello.
5: Hi, is this Tatiana?
6: Yes, it is.
5: Well, this is Good Morning H-Town, and I know your daughter nominated you for the Big Mama's Brunch, and she said you have been putting it down so big for her since she's been in this world.
6: Yes. Honestly, I'm going through a divorce. Also, just trying to make life work for me and my baby. So, but my baby girl, she's right here.
1: Oh.
5: How are you?
7: I'm good. How are you?
5: We want to tell you that you and your mom will be at the Big Mama's Brunch tomorrow, okay?
7: Okay.
5: And I appreciate you really showing up for your mom and, you know, letting us know what she's been going through and how she's been going hard for you, because, you know, everything will get better. And we're going to try to spread some cheer, laughter, and blessings on y'all tomorrow, okay?
7: Okay, thank you.
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0: Posting on the corner, who it is?
2: This is Rado. Who is stalking on IG? Mm-hmm. I don't really stalk people on IG outside of maybe radio stations like yours.
1: I know that's right. Keep stalking me, boo. Keep stalking me, boo.
2: I'm stalking you.
1: Thank you, baby. We love you.
2: I love you, too.
0: How's it on the corner? What's up?
2: What's up?
1: What's up?
2: This is the last moon, y'all.
1: Hey, boo. So I'm inside my topic of the day. Who you still stalking on IG? Keep it real.
2: Nobody.
1: Nobody?
0: You keep sweating.
2: No. Bell. Well, my kid, I guess.
1: You gotta stay. I ain't mad at that. You gotta keep stay on top of them kids with that social media.
2: Oh yeah, I be all in here, Ben.
1: I know that. Hey, ain't nothing wrong with that, sis. Thank you, boo.
0: 1-844-426-POTC. Who it is?
3: Did Brittany? I got on an eye. He waved at me.
1: I ain't mad. Keep stalking. Thank you, boo.

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3: 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So a man's in Planet Fitness in Florida, and he's doing his bench press. And you know what? Right before they closed, they deactivated his membership at closing while he was mid-workout. And instead of taking that from a sign of the Lord to go home, the man just sat in the parking lot waiting for Planet Fitness to close down. This way it got good. He got his workout bag out, came out, broke into the gym, turned the lights on, set up 225 on the bench, J-Mac, and knocked out his reps and did an extra one. He put the weights back up all good and nice and neat, and right when he was getting ready to walk up out of there, the police walked in and arrested him and said, man, why would you break into a place like that and do that? He said, man, I had to get my reps in. He said, well, now you're going to be repping in the jail cell, dog.
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Houston families, this is the one you've been waiting for. Saturday, May 24th, the Gamblers are going all in for High Stakes Kids Night. 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A true football legend. Yours to keep. Bring the crew. Feel the roar of the crowd. And watch some serious XFL football under the lights. Kickoff is 6 p.m. and it's going to be one for the books. Don't miss out. Get your tickets now and watch the Gamblers go all in.

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2: In 5 seconds, tell us who was the first woman to become a self-made billionaire in entertainment and media.
1: Ooh.
2: 5 seconds.
0: Don't do that.
1: I don't know.
0: No, don't do that.
2: You
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2: know,
0: post-
2: sister?
0: Where you posting on the corner at?
1: Mount Healthy.
0: Okay, Mount Healthy finna get you. 1-844-426-POTC. Who is this?
3: Kim.
0: Kim, yeah. Where you posted on the corner at?
3: Cincinnati.
2: I know, that's right. 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
1: It's the Shim Sham of the day.
2: All right, y'all, check this out. So a man's in Planet Fitness in Florida, and he's doing his bench press. And you know what? Right before they closed, they deactivated his membership at closing while he was mid-workout. And instead of taking that from a sign of the Lord to go home, the man just sat in the parking lot waiting for Planet Fitness to close down. This way it got good. He got his workout bag out, came out, broke into the gym, turned the lights on, set up 225 on the bench, J-Mac, and knocked out his reps and did an extra one. He put the weights back up all good and nice and neat, and right when he was getting ready to walk up out of there, the police walked in and arrested him and said, man, why would you break into a place like that and do that? He said, man, I had to get my reps in. He said, well, now you're going to be repping in the jail cell, dog.
3: And they be pumping that iron in jail, too, so he's going to be in the right place.
4: That ain't all they pumping.
2: Oh!
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1: It's the Shim Sham of the day.
2: All right, check it out right now. A crazy story coming out of Thailand. So a man in his home that he owns goes down to do his business to sit on the toilet. All of a sudden, he feels a sharp pain bite him in his testicles.
3: Mm.
2: He looks down and it's a 7-foot python.
3: Seven-foot
2: python.
4: And it wasn't his?
2: It wasn't his python. This was the snake. A snake bit him.
4: You gotta be sad when you look down and it ain't your python.
2: When the police came, they said it was blood everywhere, and they asked the man what happened. He said he wrestled with the snake to get him off of him. They rushed him to the hospital. His man parts are still in good condition.
3: Okay.
2: You know, they had to get the venom out. I don't know what they did to do that. But here's the thing. With snakes, they come through plumbing to look for a cool, damp place to hide.
3: Mm.
2: So if you go to the bathroom at night and you don't like to turn the light on, you might want to look in there.
3: Oh.
2: Because I don't know about Thailand, but down in the state of Texas, we got rattlesnakes.
4: And they ain't going to be 7 feet long.
2: Well, I'm going to tell you something. If a rattlesnake hits you, he can be 2 feet long. Your testicles is gone.
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0: just post it on the corner.
1: Okay, let's get into it. Real quick tea for you. So Rick Ross recently explained why women with a career should quit their jobs. But first, Kelvin Evans, the man accused of stealing unreleased Beyonce music and other items from members of her team during the Cowboy Carter tour stop at ATL, is officially headed to trial next week.
2: So, take that to trial.
1: Yeah, he going to trial, all right. So per 11 Alive News, Evans appeared in court today for a final pre-trial hearing after rejecting a plea deal. Now, if you recall, the incident happened back in July 2025 when members of Beyonce's team reported that two suitcases were stolen from the back of their black Jeep. Now, prosecutors say he could face up to 6 years in prison.
2: Six?
1: Yes. Due to prior convictions, if found guilty on the charges.
2: He ain't make no music.
1: That's what I'm saying. For 6 years, you might as well have gave us something.
2: Man, he might as well take them folks driving the Jeep down with you too.
1: No,
2: hey,
1: for real,
2: they need to be charged for leaving the music.
1: You know, I continue to keep you updated on that as that unfolds. And Rick Ross recently explains why career women should quit their jobs when dating a wealthy man.
3: Of course, ladies, get your education and have your career and all that shit. Just to show that you're capable. And when you get with a rich nigga, that's over with. Rich nigga gonna make you quit. I'm the career. Depend on me. I was cool what you was doing, though. I was highly impressed, but that shit. We got a flight early in the morning. I need you to come with me. Call whoever you gotta call. Let them know you can't make it. You got COVID.
4: Okay.
1: Got COVID.
4: That's what he said.
1: Yeah, no, not doing that, son. didn't go to school, didn't do all that stuff just to quit. And then also was dating, not my husband.
4: Oh.
1: I'm not going to stop my career for somebody I'm dating. Now I get a wealthy husband. You still going to hear me on the radio, boo. Come on. It ain't too much. That's such a thing as PTO, babe. So, you know, I continue to keep you updated on that. You need to recap. You already know we can go. Post it on thecorner.com. Follow your good sis on the gram at DJ Mrs. DJ M-I-S-S-E-S.
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17: 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It's the Shim Sham of the day.
18: A man has been sentenced to 1 year in jail. What? And authorities said he had ants packed up and ready to be shipped overseas where certain rare species can actually sell for $100 each as exotic pets. And I'm talking about each ant. And apparently this is part of an underground market where people are illegally trafficking insects because there's real money into it.
19: But they do tricks.
18: $100 an ant, he better do some flips or something up in there.
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20: How does he count these ants?
18: Easy. You pick them up. One ant, two ant, three ant. This might be something for us to get some money on. I'm going to see if I can sell some of these American cockroaches over there. I'm going to be the big Misha cockroaches out here. Who house we going to get these cockroaches from the ship?
19: J Max house, you know that.
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1: Let's go. Shake that like you out of control. That thing to your throat gets sore. Bend it on down, put your face on the floor. That to your legs can't stand. High freak with the word in the hand.

0: biggest show in the city, posted on the corner, has entered the building. My name is Incognito.
1: I'm against this, DJ Mrs.
0: We are here on your best friend Friday, here to do two things.
1: What's that, Incognito?
0: Play these hits and make sure the hits do not stop. 1-844-426-POTC is our personal number.
1: You know the vibes.
0: We want you to represent the city real loud and proud today. I'm Tim. I want to see how good you look. Is this... No, this ain't the first Friday of the month. Boy, I thought it was the first Friday. Last week was the first of the month. Okay, cool. This is the second Friday of the month, though. One we ain't never seen before.
1: Okay, it's cool.
0: So if you're looking good, you got your hair done, your nails done, your toe done, your eyelashes on.
1: Show out, Swin.
0: Yeah, sundresses.
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0: At POTC.LIVE.
1: Period.
0: I've been watching these NBA playoffs.
1: How's it been going?
0: It's nail biting.
1: Okay.
0: It is nail biting. I watched King James have a battle last night.
1: Okay, how was it?
0: I don't like the way that look. He's playing at an elite level, but I just don't like the look of it.
2: The referees are definitely helping out OKC, and they are flopping like we've never seen before in levels that I'm just like, really? This is what we doing in the playoffs?
0: Yes. Playoffs?
2: Playoffs!
0: Thank you for that, 6-5. It's a new Music Friday, DJ Mrs. What you got?
1: Chris Breezy.
0: Oh, man. Why that cover look like AI?
1: That's
0: it. The cover look like AI to me. I don't think that was Chris Brown, folks.
1: That's Chris Brown.
0: That's it. Pause. That's this above his shoulders. That's what I'm saying. How many songs on that thing?
1: 27.
0: Jeez.
1: I ain't made it through the first one yet.
0: Jeez.
1: I got to learn it, though, because he going to play some of that at the concert.
2: True story.
0: Wow.
1: Is Usher going to drop?
0: Usher, yeah, Usher is due for a win, huh? Huncho has released a single. T.I. released a single. Erica Banks, shout out to Erica Banks. She put a project out. Did I miss anybody else that dropped last night?
1: Trim. She got a song called Coconut Water.
0: Trim Kane, Trim!
1: Coconut Water.
0: Trim Kane, Trim. One of my personal favorite picks, y'all. I am a lover of, like, underground music and indie artists.
1: Yeah.
0: So, it's a record by an artist named Fetty P. Franklin. He did a joint project with The Baby earlier this year. But this Fetty P., he got a song called Grind It Up. It's stuck in my head, bro.
1: Let's hear it.
0: Thank you, 6-5. If we're gonna grind it up, you want something, drink it, grind it up. You play short, I can line you up. You can call for a 9 and up. No money, they shine you up. Both my pockets line it up. Count money when I'm frying it up. I'ma get it from the time it up. Stick by your radio, postonthecorner.com is the website.
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And watch some serious XFL football under the lights. Kickoff is 6 p.m. and it's going to be one for the books. Don't miss out. 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
1: I'm your good sis, DJ Mrs.
0: Man, we looking for new best friends right now. New best friends. We need new bestie wishes, man.
1: On Instagram.
0: At POTC.LIVE.
1: Incognito just might put you in a close friends.
0: Hey, I'm looking, too.
1: Okay.
0: I'm looking for... Man, if we can get that song played today, we are through there. Somebody play Future.
1: I'm looking for
0: Turn on the lights.
1: That's a classic. That's a classic song.
0: That's one of the ones. I'm so happy that we made it to the weekend. One thing about work, I just wish every day could be a Friday, y'all.
1: No, for I mean, we had a Friday at the beginning of the week.
0: Cinco de Mayo. What is today?
1: Cinco de
0: Ocho. Cinco de Ocho.
1: I want you to challenge you to do this every day.
0: The whole month of May?
2: We going.
0: Ooh, in all seriousness, though, it is Teacher Appreciation Week.
1: Mm-hmm.
0: It is National Nurses Week.
1: Yes.
0: Nurses Appreciation. And it's Mental Health Month.
1: Yes, and Mother's Day is on the way.
0: Yeah, and your mama's birthday on Monday.
1: And it is.
0: Dang, DJ Mrs.
1: She just called me on the way to work.
2: Shout out to Mama Mrs.
0: I'm telling you.
1: And my mama be acting like the audio don't be coming through the car. So she be like, why can't I see you? I'm like, I'm driving. That's why I went to audio. You on Bluetooth.
0: Yeah.
1: All right, call me back. Like,
0: we
1: girl,
0: can talk,
1: we can still talk. I'm not holding the phone. I'm driving. She be like, all right, girl. Well, I'll talk to you later. All right.
0: Shout out to Mama Mrs. on the check-in.
3: Hi, this is Marie, DJ Mrs. Mom, and I'm posted on the corner.
0: Happy birthday. Happy Mother's Day.
1: Mm-hmm.
0: Man, it is Mother's Day weekend. And if your mother has transitioned or your grandmother has transitioned or a lady that was a mother figure in your life, we definitely want to send you love and light.
1: For sure, definitely.
0: Keep you encouraged. Want to let you know that we're trying our best to make you smile Monday through Friday because you keep us smiling.
1: Period.

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14: Hold up.
15: It's the Shim Sham of the day.
16: All right, America. If you don't know what an IVF is, it's an in vitro fertilization. That's what they fertilize the eggs with sperm outside of the body, and they put it in a woman, she carried the baby, and they have a baby. Well, what went wrong with this one right here? A couple that wanted to have a baby, they did the IVF, and they said, we want to have a great baby. Everything was innocent. The baby came out, but the baby didn't resemble either side of the family. The grandmama was looking at the baby, looking confused. She was looking at some of the old baby photos, juggling. Said that baby got different features. She ain't even got her nose. What she look like? Then one of them supportedly said they got suspicious when people keep saying she ain't got your mama's nose, she ain't got daddy's ears, she ain't got mama's eyes or the daddy's eyes or the auntie's forehead. The joke kept on going and kept going, and then they found out that it was a mix-up.
17: Uh-oh.
16: They gave them the wrong fertilization eggs and all that from the IVF. And they should have known it, because I'm just going to say this.
13: Uh-oh.
17: The baby was black.
16: Oh. Yep.
13: Parents were white.
16: And they just thought that. But then what they did, they started searching in their background to see if any congregation that happened between two mixed couples that may have been down and, you know, passed on the genes.
13: Congregation?
16: Yeah, they congregated together. They had to find out. You had to go, what's that thing called? Well, you can look up your history.
13: Oh, like Ancestry.
16: Yeah, Ancestry.com.
13: Yeah, yeah.
16: And look at this right here. They decided, no. I carried this baby for 9 months. We're going to love this baby.
13: Amen.
16: We're going to love it.
13: Hallelujah.
16: And they actually found who the real parents are.
17: So you mean these white people
0: decides to keep this black baby?
16: Yep.
2: Why not?
16: And they found out who the real parents are, and they said, nah, we keeping this. This our baby.
0: Nah, you ain't keeping my baby. Nah,
2: Angelina
0: come on now.
2: Jolie style. That's my black baby. You better back off my black baby. No, I carried that baby.
0: No. You better get my YN here.
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15: Hola. It's the Shim Sham of the Day.
16: All right, check it out right now. A crazy story coming out of Thailand. So a man in his home that he owns goes down to do his business to sit on the toilet. All of a sudden, he feels a sharp pain bite him in his testicles. He looks down and it's a 7-foot python.
2: Seven-foot
16: python.
0: And it wasn't his?
16: It wasn't his python. This is the other. This was the snake. A snake bit him.
0: You gotta be sad when you look down and it ain't your python.
16: When the police came, they said it was blood everywhere, and they asked the man what happened. He said he wrestled with the snake to get him off of him. They rushed him to the hospital. His man parts are still in good condition.
2: Okay.
16: You know, they had to get the venom out. I don't know what they did to do that. But here's the thing. With snakes, they come through plumbing to look for a cool, damp place to hide. So if you go to the bathroom at night and you don't like to turn the light on, you might want to look in there. Because I don't know about Thailand, but down in the state of Texas, we got rattlesnakes.
0: And they ain't going to be 7 feet long.
16: Well, I'm going to tell you something. If a rattlesnake hits you, he can be 2 feet long. Your testicles is gone.
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15: Hola. It's the Shim Sham of the Day.
16: This man was able to marry 4 women that he had been dating for a while. Now, later that night, on the honeymoon, he found out something that he didn't know before.
0: What did he find out?
16: He found out all 4 of the ladies that he married was transgender.
2: Oh, okay. First of all, he got a type. If it was all 4, he got a type. I ain't gonna hold you. You got 4 transgender girls?
16: He was totally shocked.
0: He wasn't shocked.
2: He was totally lying. Bro, before the honeymoon, so you've been sleeping with all 4 of them. Right. You ain't know what's going on down there for real.
0: Come on now. Ain't no way in the world.
2: Lion King.
16: I'm just saying.
0: Come on now. Nah. So let me get this straight.
2: Not one.
0: Was he sleeping with the lights off?
16: Well, apparently the lights was off.
0: He didn't feel no joysticks.
2: Hey, well, you don't know. He didn't know either, though.
16: Guess what? He know now.
15: No! The Shim Sham of the Day. On 97.9 The Box. 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

0: sitting, stand on it. 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
1: That's the kind.
0: Be letting it go, I said about these niggas. 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
4: It's the Shim Sham of the day.
5: All right, America. If you don't know what an IVF is, it's an in vitro fertilization. That's what it fertilized the eggs with sperm outside of the body, and they put it in a woman, and she carried the baby, and they have a baby. Well, what went wrong with this one right here? A couple that wanted to have a baby, they did the IVF, and they said, we want to have a great baby. Everything was innocent. The baby came out, but the baby didn't resemble either side of the family. The grandmama was looking at the baby, looking confused. She was looking at some of the old baby photos. Jugs said, that baby got different features. She ain't even got a nose. What she look like? Then, one of them supportedly said they got suspicious when people keep saying, she ain't got your mama's nose. She ain't got daddy's ears. She ain't got mama's eyes or the daddy's eyes or the auntie's forehead. The joke kept on going and kept going. And then, they found out that it was a mix-up.
7: Uh-oh.
5: They gave them the wrong fertilization eggs and all that from the IVF. And they should have known it, because I'm just going to say this.
13: Uh-oh.
7: The baby was black.
5: Oh. Yep.
14: Parents were white.
5: And they just thought that. But then what they did, they started searching in their background to see if any congregation that happened between two mixed couples that may have been down and, you know, passed on the genes.
14: Congregation?
5: Yeah, they congregated together. They had to find out. You had to go, what's that thing called? Well, you can look up your history.
14: Oh, like Ancestry.
5: Yeah, Ancestry.com. Yeah, yeah. And look at this right here. They decided, no. I carried this baby for 9 months. We're going to love this baby.
14: Amen.
5: We're going to love it.
14: Hallelujah.
5: And they actually found who the real parents are.
7: So you mean these white people decide to keep this black baby?
5: Yep.
14: Why not?
5: And they found out who the real parents are, and they said, nah, we keeping this. This is our baby.
7: You ain't keeping my baby.
14: Angelina Jolie style. That's my black baby. You better back off my black baby. I carried that baby.
7: No. You better get my YN here.
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4: Hola. 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
5: All right, check it out right now. A crazy story coming out of Thailand. So a man in his home that he owns goes down to do his business to sit on the toilet. All of a sudden, he feels a sharp pain bite him in his testicles.
14: Mm.
5: He looks down and it's a 7-foot python.
14: Seven-foot
5: python.
7: And it wasn't his?
5: It wasn't his python. This was the snake. A snake bit him.
7: You gotta be sad when you look down and it ain't your python.
5: When the police came, they said it was blood everywhere, and they asked the man what happened. God. He said he wrestled with the snake to get him off of him. They rushed him to the hospital. His man parts are still in good condition.
13: Okay.
5: You know, they had to get the venom out. I don't know what they did to do that. But here's the thing. With snakes, they come through plumbing to look for a cool, damp place to hide.
14: Mm.
5: So if you go to the bathroom at night and you don't like to turn the light on, you might want to look in there.
14: No.
5: Because I don't know about Thailand, but down in the state of Texas, we got rattlesnakes.
7: And they ain't going to be 7 feet long.
5: Well, I'm going to tell you something. If a rattlesnake hits you, he can be 2 feet long. Your testicles is gone.
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1: And this is DJ Missy.
0: Couple shout-outs. One time for Miss Harris Stayfly, her birthday coming up on the 26th.
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1: 1-844-426-PLTC. So, look, topic of the day. Let's get into it. Who you still stalking on IG? Who you still stalk on IG?
0: See, my name Incognito for a reason.
1: You know, you right. For real. I ain't gonna lie. I check up on my exes every now and then. I check them on every last one, too. So don't none of y'all feel special when you hear this. I check them on every last one. I'm talking about ones from middle school. So you don't need to feel special. But I be checking up on them sometimes. I ain't gonna necessarily say stalk. But I mean, I do some checking up on, you know what I'm saying? So I want to know who you still stalking on IG. Call us right now, 1-844-426.

0: 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Hey, you're posting on the corner with yours truly, Incognito.
1: And DJ Missy.
0: Coming up, since the topic of the day.
1: Who you still stalking on IG? Call us right now. 1-844-426-POTC.
0: Posting on the corner, who it is?
2: We shall. This fire get busy, man. You want me to be for real, 100?
1: Yeah.
2: Yeah, I be stalking my ex.
1: I ain't mad at you.
2: Look. Yeah, I ain't got nothing to say.
1: Right, that is what it is, and that's okay. We're gonna keep that on the low for you, twin.
2: You know what?
1: Appreciate you, boo. Thank you.
0: Post it on the corner with it.
3: Yes, sir. It's Brett.
1: Hey, Brett. Okay, so look, I'm inside my topic of the day, boo. Who do you still stalk on IG and keep it real?
3: Ooh. I'm not even gonna lie. I'm gonna say my ex.
1: Uh-oh.
0: Why you stalking your ex?
1: He ain't talking about that. He ain't talking about that.
3: Hold on. She.
1: She ain't talking about that.
0: Why is you stalking your ex?
3: They stalking my case, so I gotta stalk them back.
1: She want to see what you got going on, bro. And you showing her too. Period.
3: They stalking me. I gotta stalk them.
1: Period. I know that's right, bro. All right.
0: Have a good weekend.
4: Mine. Leg up. One arm on neck. One arm on frontal. Your frontal off. Now 3 days later, you in front of his mom's house crying. He asking you why you being weird. Why you being weird to me?
5: What's up, city with no pity? It's your man, Mike Epps.
6: Mike Epps is coming.
5: Well, I need all y'all big girls. Put the quesadillas down. 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
16: It's the Shim Sham of the day.
17: A man has been sentenced to 1 year in jail. 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
18: Each
17: and I'm talking
18: ant?
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18: you
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19: How does he count these ants?
17: Easy. You pick them up. One ant, two ant, three ants. This might be something for us to get some money on. I'm going to see if I can sell some of these American cockroaches over there. I'm going to be the big meat of cockroaches out here. Who house we going to get these cockroaches from? For the
18: Jay Max house, you know that.
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16: It's the Shim Sham of the day.
17: A lady out in China was apparently mad at her husband. But instead of confronting him and talking about it, apparently the man had $160,000 cash.
18: Woo!
17: She went into the vault, put the combination in, took the money out, went onto the balcony and made it rain over China and threw the 160K out to the streets. Now, everybody in the streets was scrambling, J-Mac. They were scrambling like chickens with chicken feed, grabbing the money.
19: That's crazy.
18: That's a blessing from God. You know, God in the sky, the money come down. I would say, oh, Lord, bless me today. I would say, I don't know where it's coming from, but.
17: Yeah, blessings because that man messed up, man. She could have burned anything. She could have did something else. Maybe burn his drawers or something.
19: She could have threw all my drawers away. Just don't throw my money away.
17: As long as the drawers clean, because we don't want them wearing your dirty drawers.
18: Oh, my God.
16: The Shim Sham of the day. On 97.9 The Box.
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0: Posting on the corner, who it is?
2: This is Rado. Who is stalk on IG? Mm-hmm. I honestly don't really stalk people on IG outside of maybe radio stations like yours.
1: I know, that's right. Keep stalking me, boo. Keep stalking me, boo.
2: I'm stalking you.
1: Thank you, baby. We love you.
2: I love you, too.
0: Hustle on the corner, what's up?
2: What's up?
1: What's up?
2: This is Liz Moon, y'all.
1: Hey, boo. So I missed out my topic of the day. Who you still stalking on IG? Keep it real.
2: Nobody.
1: Nobody?
0: You keep sweating.
2: No. Bell, hell no. Well, my kid, I guess.
1: You gotta stay. I ain't mad at that. You gotta keep stay on top of them kids with that social media.
2: Oh yeah, I be all in here, Ben.
1: I know that's right. Ain't nothing wrong with that, sis. Thank you, boo.
0: 1-844-426-POTC. Who it is?
3: Hey, Brittany. I got on an eye.
1: Hey, wait at me. I ain't mad. Keep stalking.

Houston families, this is the one you've been waiting for. Saturday, May 24th, the Gamblers are going all in for High Stakes Kids Night. And the first 5,000 fans score a free Jim Kelly bobblehead. A true football legend. Yours to keep. Bring the crew. Feel the roar of the crowd. And watch some serious XFL football under the lights. Kickoff is 6 p.m. and it's going to be one for the books. Don't miss out. Get your tickets now and watch the Gamblers go all in.

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0: 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It's Jayla Mache, Late Night Vibes here. And guess what? Today is the day. We the ones. Yes. Carlos Miller, DC Young Fly, Chico Beam, Rojo Brooks, TK Kirkland, Just Niche, starting with Mike Epps right here. 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
10: All right, America. If you don't know what an IVF is, it's an in vitro fertilization. That's what they fertilize the eggs with sperm outside of the body, and they put it in a woman, and she carried the baby, and they have a baby. Well, what went wrong with this one right here? A couple that wanted to have a baby, they did the IVF, and they said, we want to have a great baby. Everything was innocent. The baby came out, but the baby didn't resemble either side of the family. The grandmama was looking at the baby, looking confused. She was looking at some of the old baby photos, juggling. Said that baby got different features. She ain't even got a nose. What she look like? Then one of them supportedly said they got suspicious when people keep saying she ain't got your mama's nose, she ain't got daddy's ears, she ain't got mama's eyes or the daddy's eyes or the auntie's forehead. The joke kept on going and kept going, and then they found out that it was a mix-up.
11: Uh-oh.
10: They gave them the wrong fertilization eggs and all that from the IVF. And they should have known it because I'm just going to say this.
11: Uh-oh. The baby was black.
10: Yep.
5: The parents were white.
10: And they just thought that. But then what they did, they started searching in their background to see if any congregation that happened between two mixed couples that may have been down and, you know, passed on the genes.
5: Congregation?
10: Yeah, they congregated together. They had to find out. You had to go, what's that thing called? Well, you can look up your history.
5: Oh, like Ancestry?
10: Yeah, Ancestry.com. Yeah, yeah. And look at this right here. They decided, no. I carried this baby for 9 months. We're going to love this baby.
5: Amen.
10: We're going to love it.
5: Hallelujah.
10: And they actually found who the real parents are.
11: So you mean these white people decide to keep this black baby?
10: Yep.
5: Why not?
10: And they found out who the real parents are, and they said, nah, we keeping this our baby.
11: Nah, you ain't keeping my baby. Nah,
5: Angelina,
11: come on
5: Angelina Jolie style. That's my black baby. You better back off my black baby. No, I carried that baby.
11: No. Better get my YN here.
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2: Hola. It's the Shim Sham of the day.
10: A lady out in China was apparently mad at her husband. But instead of confronting him and talking about it, apparently the man had $160,000 cash.
5: Woo!
10: She went into the vault, put the combination in, took the money out, went onto the balcony, and made it rain over China and threw the $160K out to the streets. Now, everybody in the streets was scrambling, J-Mac. They were scrambling like chickens with chicken feed, grabbing the money.
12: That's crazy.
5: That's a blessing from God. You know, God in the sky, the money come down. I would say, oh, Lord, bless me today. I would say, I don't know where this coming from, but.
10: Yeah, blessings because that man messed up, man. She could have burned anything. She could have did something else. Maybe burn his drawers or something.
12: She could have threw all my drawers away. Just don't throw my money away.
10: As long as the drawers clean, because we don't want them wearing your dirty drawers.
5: Oh, my God.
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97 out of Boston. Jay LaBashay, this is Chris Brown. That's about to happen. How are we feeling about his album so far? Also, somebody is mad at the fact that he took a picture with Sexy Red. We're going to talk more about that coming up next on 97 out of Boston.

0: 97 on the Vibes, H-Town's number one hip-hop and R&B station. It's J-Lo Michelle checking in with you, Late Night Vibes here. You know, Sexy Red. I really wonder if Sexy Red and Chief Keef really have something going on. Sexy Red posted a picture of her and Chris Brown. You know how Chris Brown be posting pictures of all his fans at his concerts. Well, Sexy did that, and Chief Keef commented under the picture, "Girl, get your black A out of folks section." Basically meaning that Chris Brown is not even her type. You know, what are you doing here? People in the comments are saying that he run a strict program. But my question is, are they really together? I want to know. Also, coming up on the other side of things, today is Weedem One's comedy tour. That's with Mike Epps, Chico's Bean, Carlos Miller, DC Young Fly, many other amazing comedians. If you want to go, don't wait, okay? 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
5: Hola. It's the Shim Sham of the day.
6: All right, check it out right now. A crazy story coming out of Thailand. So a man in his home that he owns goes down to do his business to sit on the toilet. All of a sudden, he feels a sharp pain bite him in his testicles. He looks down and it's a 7-foot python.
4: Seven foot
6: python.
14: And it wasn't his?
6: It wasn't his python. This is the other. This was the snake. A snake bit him.
14: You gotta be sad when you look down and it ain't your python.
6: When the police came, they said it was blood everywhere, and they asked the man what happened. He said he wrestled with the snake to get him off of him. They rushed him to the hospital. His man parts are still in good condition.
4: Okay.
6: You know, they had to get the venom out. I don't know what they did to do that. But here's the thing. With snakes, they come through plumbing to look for a cool, damp place to hide. So, if you go to the bathroom at night and you don't like to turn the light on, you might want to look in there. Because I don't know about Thailand, but down here in the state of Texas, we got rattlesnakes.
14: And they ain't going to be 7 feet long.
6: Well, I'm going to tell you something. If a rattlesnake hits you, he can be 2 feet long. Your testicles is gone.
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6: All right, y'all, check this out. So a man's in Planet Fitness in Florida, and he's doing his bench press. And you know what? Right before they closed, they deactivated his membership at closing while he was mid-workout. And instead of taking that from a sign of the Lord to go home, the man just sat in the parking lot waiting for Planet Fitness to close down. This way it got good. He got his workout bag out, came out, broke into the gym, turned the lights on, set up 225 on the bench, J-Mac, and knocked out his reps and did an extra one. He put the weights back up all good and nice and neat, and right when he was getting ready to walk up out of there, the police walked in and arrested him and said, man, why would you break into a place like that and do that? He said, man, I had to get my reps in. He said, well, now you're going to be repping in the jail cell, dog.
8: They be pumping that iron in jail, too, so he's going to be in the right place.
14: That ain't all they pumping.
5: The Shim Sham of the day. On 97.9 The Box. 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

0: 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It's your man, Mike Epps.
1: Mike Epps is coming.
0: Well, I need all y'all big girls. Put the quesadillas down. Ha-ha. Put the honey cup barbecue down.
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0: To win 5 footlongs. Boy, they're going to be calling. The hotline is on.
1: Nah, dog, we got tickets to see you.
0: Nah, I'm just playing. 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
7: All right, y'all, check this out. So a man's in Planet Fitness in Florida, and he's doing his bench press. And you know what? Right before they closed, they deactivated his membership at closing while he was mid-workout. And instead of taking that from a sign of the Lord to go home, the man just sat in the parking lot waiting for Planet Fitness to close down. This way it got good. He got his workout bag out, came out, broke into the gym, turned the lights on, set up 225 on the bench, J-Mac, and knocked out his reps and did an extra one. He put the weights back up all good and nice and neat, and right when he was getting ready to walk up out of there, the police walked in and arrested him and said, man, why would you break into a place like that and do that? He said, man, I had to get my reps in. He said, well, now you're going to be repping in the jail cell, dog.
8: They be pumping that iron in jail, too, so he's going to be in the right place.
9: That ain't all they pumping.
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7: All right, check it out right now. A crazy story coming out of Thailand. So a man in his home that he owns goes down to do his business to sit on the toilet. All of a sudden, he feels a sharp pain bite him in his testicles. He looks down and it's a 7-foot python.
8: Seven foot
7: python.
9: And it wasn't his?
7: It wasn't his python. This is the other. This was the snake. A snake bit him.
9: You gotta be sad when you look down and it ain't your python.
7: When the police came, they said it was blood everywhere and they asked the man what happened. He said he wrestled with the snake to get him off of him. They rushed him to the hospital. His man parts are still in good condition.
8: Okay.
7: You know, they had to get the venom out. I don't know what they did to do that. But here's the thing. With snakes, they come through plumbing to look for a cool, damp place to hide. So, if you go to the bathroom at night and you don't like to turn the light on, you might want to look in there.
8: No.
7: Because I don't know about Thailand, but down in the state of Texas, we got rattlesnakes.
9: And they ain't going to be 7 feet long.
7: Well, I'm going to tell you something. If a rattlesnake hits you, he can be 2 feet long. Your testicles is gone.
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6: Hola. It's the Shim Sham of the Day.
7: All right, America. If you don't know what an IVF is, it's an in vitro fertilization. That's what they fertilize the eggs with sperm outside of the body, and they put it in a woman, she carried a baby, and they have a baby. Well, what went wrong with this one right here? A couple that wanted to have a baby, they did the IVF, and they said, we want to have a great baby. And everything was innocent. The baby came out, but the baby didn't resemble either side of the family. The grandmama was looking at the baby, looking confused. She was looking at some of the old baby photos, jugs. Said that baby got different features. She ain't even got a nose. What she look like? Then one of them supportly said they got suspicious when people keep saying she ain't got your mama's nose, she ain't got daddy's ears, she ain't got mama's eyes or the daddy's eyes or the auntie's forehead. The joke kept on going and kept going, and then they found out that it was a mix-up.
9: Uh-oh.
7: They gave them the wrong fertilization eggs and all that from the IVF. And they should have known it, because I'm just going to say this.
8: Uh-oh.
9: The baby was black.
7: Oh. Yep.
8: Parents were white.
7: And they just thought that. But then what they did, they started searching in their background to see if any congregation that happened between two mixed couples that may have been down and, you know, passed on the genes.
8: Congregation?
7: Yeah, they congregated together. They had to find out. You had to go, what's that thing called? Well, you can look up your history.
8: Oh, like Ancestry?
7: Yeah, Ancestry.com. Yeah, and look at this right here. They decided, no. I carried this baby for 9 months. We're going to love this baby.
8: Amen.
7: We're going to love it.
8: Hallelujah.
7: And they actually found who the real parents are.
9: So you mean these white people decide to keep this black baby?
7: Yep.
8: Why not?
7: And they found out who the real parents are, and they said, nah, we keeping this. This our baby.
9: You ain't keeping my baby. Nah,
8: Angelina,
9: come on now.
8: Angelina Jolie style. That's my black baby. You better back off my black baby. No, I carried that baby.
9: No. You better get my YN here.
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8: And Young Jazz.
9: And if you owe child support, your passport could be getting snatched.
8: Yeah, the government is cracking down, and some folks gonna be on that no-fly list.
7: Imagine going through the TSA, and they say, sir, you ain't going nowhere.

talking about a conservative regular girl that still can beat a thoroughest. Don't need your psychic can reach a zodiac sign. It must be a Gemini moon. We about to go half. Mistakenly, nobody been in a bag, but how many bodies done been in her bag?

0: Advice. It's Jayla Vashay. Today is We The Ones Comedy Tour with Mike Epps. We also have the Who Got Jokes winner, Blame The Comic. He's going to be opening. If you want to go, text Box, that's B-O-X, to 24042 right now to see them in a couple hours.
1: Let's get the party started. See you at the bar, you was hardly talking. That's when I knew that your heart was scarring. Friends to lovers need a part to star in. Like, wait, babe, let me

0: Good vibes. You know, we got Wait 'Em One's comedy tour that's happening today. Super excited for that. Not to mention, you know what, Rihanna, did you see Rihanna's new tattoo? She went and got her child's school drawing tatted on her. To me, it looks like, no disrespect, with all the respect, it looked like Scribble Scratch, but man, you just gotta go check it out for yourself. It's just like, why would you get that tatted on you? Out of all things you can get tatted, she go and get that. Go look at it, man. You gotta see what I'm talking about. This is crazy. It's 97 Out of Box.
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9: You know, they used to.
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9: 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We want you to come back. Come back.
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10: Then fast forward at the club. Jada Waiter was in a headlock. It looked like about 20 people had her in a headlock. But for some reason, she looked like she was on the other side of the gate of the section. So it looked like she was with a bunch of people. The security guard was like trying to take people's arms off Jada Waiter's neck. Like, it looked really bad. Meanwhile, Des Dior, they say she a barber because she was lining them girls up.
9: Boy,
10: she had somebody boom, boom, boom, bing, bing, bing.
9: She was hitting them girls. She was one good acquittal.
10: Yes, they trying to give her baddies chain because Des Dior, one thing she did do was show up to the fight. Even Yaya Mayweather, Floyd Mayweather's daughter, said, we're going to have to call you Des Mayweather because she handled hers during the fight.
13: Wow.
10: It was crazy. I mean, I hate to see the girls fighting like this. I'm glad Dez cleared everybody. You know, Jada, I feel like it wasn't a fair fight because people were like, oh, she was just online talking about how she could fight last week. Okay, but when you getting jumped by 10 some people.
9: Well, you still know I got to know how to fight 10.
10: Bro,
9: me and J-Mac trained to fight 20 at one
10: time. Y'all ain't never been in the club with 10 hands on your neck.
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all this motion I'm having. He cool, I ain't gon' lie. When we link up, we have us a time. Put on that for me, make it fly. Bitch says he blood, you know how I ride. His bitch says he blood, he know how I roll. Conceited as I get out of, I change up my like I change my clothes. The hood winning, I'm up in the skull.

Houston families, this is the one you've been waiting for. Saturday, May 24th, the Gamblers are going all in for High Stakes Kids Night. And the first 5,000 fans score a free Jim Kelly bobblehead. A true football legend. 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And watch some serious XFL football under the lights. Kickoff is 6 p.m. and it's going to be one for the books. Don't miss out. Get your tickets now and watch the Gamblers go all in.

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14: What did he find out?
13: He found out all 4 of the ladies that he married was transgender.
6: 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You got 4 transgender girls?
13: He was totally shocked.
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13: All right, y'all, check this out. So a man's in Planet Fitness in Florida, and he's doing his bench press. And you know what? Right before they closed, they deactivated his membership at closing while he was mid-workout. And instead of taking that from a sign of the Lord to go home, the man just sat in the parking lot waiting for Planet Fitness to close down. This way it got good. He got his workout bag out, came out, broke into the gym, turned the lights on, set up 225 on the bench, J-Mac, and knocked out his reps and did an extra one. He put the weights back up all good and nice and neat. And right when he was getting ready to walk up out of there, the police walked in and arrested him and said, man, why would you break into a place like that and do that? He said, man, I had to get my reps in. He said, well, now you're going to be repping in the jail cell, dog.
6: And they be pumping that iron in jail, too, so he's going to be in the right place.
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13: One of our favorite streaming platform, Netflix, who just recently update prices again in 2026 are now looking back at their shareholders and saying, we done effed up, man. Because we used to share our passcodes and everything. And they start getting...
6: Used to.
13: They still,
6: I'm still doing it.
13: But at the beginning, they didn't know. I think they advanced technology where they know how you sharing, and then they started charging you for sharing your passcode if you went beyond a certain limit.
6: Ooh.
13: And because of all of this, people started being what we need to be. Fight the power!
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13: And they canceled their subscription, and they dropped 15% in the subscription drop.
6: That was really the people that was logged in other people's houses, that 15%.
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6: Those were people that probably just got knocked right off.
3: That's me.
6: Yeah.
13: Well, you ain't got to worry. You can get it back now, because that ain't tripping. They say, hey, you can share it now. We want you to come back. Come back.
3: Look, I'm calling my brother right after this.
13: Now, I know.
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0: was obvious by Chris Brown, 97.9 Vox. Jayla Vashe, is Pooh Shiesty going to jail about this this alleged complaint that he got with Gucci? I got more information coming up next.
1: I was bad at school, now I'm trying to dodge a scene. Just walk out the

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I can see behind the smoke and members ain't really big as they seem. I never say anything. Everybody got their thing. Some make millions, other make memes.

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3: Grosky. You know what I'm saying? You got Wham, you got Billy in this. You know what I'm saying?
4: We the best music. While they watching us win. Another anthem upon the
3: biggest you can get. You dig what I'm saying?
4: God.
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0: 97.9 The Vox, A-Town's number one hip-hop and R&B station. It's Jayla Mishay. That's one of them, DJ Khaled, Lil Baby, and Future. And my question is Pooh Shiesty one of them? So I got a quick update on his situation with Gucci Mane. He's officially plead not guilty to the robbery and the kidnapping charges that's connected to an alleged incident at the Dallas, you know, recording studio like last month. So the prosecutors are saying that Pooh Shiesty and his father and his seven other people that were involved, as of right now, they're denying all the charges, right? So he did appear in court and the judge also denied bond, so he still remained in custody while waiting for trial. Social media already is doing what they do best. You know, there was a comment that said, the good news is we got our payment. Bad news is they give you life. So the internet is crazy, man. I don't know. People said let Pooh Shiesty free. I don't know, man. You let me know, okay? It's 97.
1: I didn't know that pill had fentanyl. I thought I'd be fine until I wasn't. Now I'm watching my mom cry at my grave. She talks to me like I'm still here. I wish I was.
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6: It's the Shim Sham of the day.
7: All right, America. If you don't know what an IVF is, it's an in vitro fertilization. That's where they fertilize the eggs with sperm outside of the body, and they put it in a woman, she carried the baby, and they have a baby. Well, what went wrong with this one right here? A couple that wanted to have a baby, they did the IVF, and they said, we want to have a great baby. And everything was innocent. The baby came out, but the baby didn't resemble either side of the family. The grandmama was looking at the baby, looking confused. She was looking at some of the old baby photos, juggling. Said that baby got different features. She ain't even got a nose. What she look like? Then one of them supportly said they got suspicious when people keep saying she ain't got your mama's nose, she ain't got daddy's ears, she ain't got mama's eyes or the daddy's eyes or the auntie's forehead. The joke kept on going and kept going, and then they found out that it was a mix-up.
8: Uh-oh.
7: They gave them the wrong fertilization eggs and all that from the IVF. And they should have known it, because I'm just going to say this.
8: Uh-oh. The baby was black.
7: Oh. Yep.
0: Parents were white.
7: And they just thought that. But then what they did, they started searching in their background to see if any congregation that happened between two mixed couples that may have been down and, you know, passed on the genes.
0: Congregation?
7: Yeah, they congregated together. They had to find out. You had to go, what's that thing called? Well, you can look up your history.
0: Oh, like Ancestry?
7: Yeah, Ancestry.com.
0: Yeah.
7: And look at this right here. They decided, no. I carried this baby for 9 months. We're going to love this baby.
0: Amen.
7: We're going to love it.
0: Hallelujah.
7: And they actually found who the real parents are.
8: So you mean these white people decide to keep this black baby?
7: Yep.
0: Why not?
7: And they found out who the real parents are, and they said, nah, we keeping this. This our baby.
8: Ain't keeping my baby. Nah,
0: Angelina,
8: come on now.
0: Angelina Jolie style. That's my black baby. You better back off my black baby. No, I carried that baby.
8: No. You better get my YA in here.
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6: Hola. 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
7: All right, check it out right now. A crazy story coming out of Thailand. So a man in his home that he owns goes down to do his business to sit on the toilet. All of a sudden, he feels a sharp pain bite him in his testicles. He looks down and it's a 7-foot python.
4: Seven-foot
7: python.
8: And it wasn't his?
7: It wasn't his python. This was the snake. A snake bit him.
8: You gotta be sad when you look down and it ain't your python.
7: When the police came, they said it was blood everywhere and they asked the man what happened. He said he wrestled with the snake to get him off of him. They rushed him to the hospital. His man parts are still in good condition.
4: Okay.
7: You know, they had to get the venom out. I don't know what they did to do that. But here's the thing. With snakes, they come through plumbing to look for a cool, damp place to hide. So if you go to the bathroom at night and you don't like to turn the light on, you might want to look in there. Because I don't know about Thailand, but down in the state of Texas, we got rattlesnakes.
8: They ain't going to be 7 feet long.
7: Well, I'm going to tell you something. If a rattlesnake hits you, he can be 2 feet long. Your testicles is gone.
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Houston families, this is the one you've been waiting for. Saturday, May 24th, the Gamblers are going all in for High Stakes Kids Night. 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A true football legend. 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And watch some serious XFL football under the lights. Kickoff is 6 p.m. and it's going to be one for the books. Don't miss out. Get your tickets now and watch the Gamblers go all in.

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7: All right, y'all, check this out. So a man's in Planet Fitness in Florida, and he's doing his bench press. And you know what? Right before they closed, they deactivated his membership at closing while he was mid-workout. And instead of taking that from a sign of the Lord to go home, the man just sat in the parking lot waiting for Planet Fitness to close down. This way it got good. He got his workout bag out, came out, broke into the gym, turned the lights on, set up 225 on the bench, J-Mac, and knocked out his reps and did an extra one. He put the weights back up all good and nice and neat, and right when he was getting ready to walk up out of there, the police walked in and arrested him and said, man, why would you break into a place like that and do that? He said, man, I had to get my reps in. He said, well, now you're going to be repping in the jail cell, dog.
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8: Then fast forward at the club, Jada Waiter was in a headlock. It looked like about 20 people had her in a headlock. But for some reason, she looked like she was on the other side of the gate of the section. So it looked like she was with a bunch of people. The security guard was like trying to take people's arms off Jada Waiter's neck. Like, it looked really bad. Meanwhile, Des Dior, they say she a barber because she was lining them girls up.
7: Boy,
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8: 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Okay, but when you getting jumped by 10 some people.
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8: 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Y'all ain't never been in the club with 10 hands on your neck.
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0: 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I love 97.9 The Box. 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
1: Let's go. 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
6: A man has been sentenced to 1 year in jail. What? 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And I'm talking about each ant. 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
6: 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Who house we going to get these cockroaches from? For the ship.
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9: Hey, Lil April, where's your little sidekick?
10: Little? Who are you calling little?
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10: Me? Oh, I'm not little, and neither is she. So why you call her Lil April?
9: Well, little girl, little April's name was commissioned by a great man, my dad.
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5: One of our favorite streaming platform, Netflix, who just recently update prices again in 2026, are now looking back at their shareholders and saying, we done effed up, man. 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And they start getting...
13: Used to.
5: You know, they used to. They still doing it.
13: Yeah,
5: they still doing it. But at the beginning, they didn't know. I think they advanced technology where they know how you sharing, and then they started charging you for sharing your passcode if you went beyond a certain limit.
13: Ooh.
5: And because of all of this, people started being what we need to be. Fight the power!
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5: And they canceled their subscription, and they dropped 15% in the subscription drop.
13: That was really the people that was logged in other people's houses, that 15%.
5: That's what it was?
13: Those were people that probably just got knocked right off.
16: That's me.
13: Yeah.
5: Well, you ain't got to worry. You can get it back now, because that ain't tripping. They say, hey, you can share it now. We want you to come back. Come back.
16: I'm calling my brother right after this.
5: Now, I know.
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0: It's the Shim Sham of the day.
5: All right, America. If you don't know what an IVF is, it's an in vitro fertilization. That's where it fertilized the eggs with sperm outside of the body, and they put it in a woman, she carried the baby, and they have a baby. Well, what went wrong with this one right here? A couple that wanted to have a baby, they did the IVF, and they said, we want to have a great baby. And everything was innocent. The baby came out, but the baby didn't resemble either side of the family. The grandmama was looking at the baby, looking confused. She was looking at some of the old baby photos, juggling. Said that baby got different features. She ain't even got a nose. What she look like? Then one of them supportedly said they got suspicious when people keep saying she ain't got your mama's nose, she ain't got daddy's ears, she ain't got mama's eyes or the daddy's eyes or the auntie's forehead. The joke kept on going and kept going, and then they found out that it was a mix-up.
16: Uh-oh.
5: They gave them the wrong fertilization eggs and all that from the IVF. And they should have known it, because I'm just going to say this.
13: Uh-oh.
16: The baby was black.
5: Oh. Yep.
13: Parents were white.
5: And they just thought that. But then what they did, they started searching in their background to see if any congregation that happened between two mixed couples that may have been down and, you know, passed on the genes.
13: Congregation?
5: Yeah, they congregated together. They had to find out. You had to go, what's that thing called? Well, you can look up your history.
13: Oh, like Ancestry?
5: Yeah, Ancestry.com.
13: Yeah.
5: And look at this right here. They decided, I carried this baby for 9 months. we're going to love this baby.
13: Amen.
5: We're going to love it.
13: Hallelujah.
5: And they actually found who the real parents are.
2: So you mean these white people decide to keep this black baby?
5: Yep.
13: Why not?
5: And they found out who the real parents are, and they said, nah, we keeping this. This our baby.
2: Nah, ain't keeping my baby. Nah,
13: Angelina
2: come on now.
13: Jolie style. Yeah. That's my black baby. You better back off my black baby. No, I carried that baby.
2: No. Better get my YN here.
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5: Imagine going through the TSA, and they say, sir, you ain't going nowhere. 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

0: 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I wish I was.
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4: Then fast forward at the club. Jada Waiter was in a headlock. It looked like about 20 people had her in a headlock. But for some reason, she looked like she was on the other side of the gate of the section. So it looked like she was with a bunch of people. The security guard was like trying to take people's arms off Jada Waiter's neck. Like, it looked really bad. Meanwhile, Des Dior, they say she a barber because she was lining them girls up.
5: Boy,
4: she had somebody boom, boom, boom, bing, bing, bing.
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4: It was crazy. 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
1: All right, check it out right now. A crazy story coming out of Thailand. So a man in his home that he owns goes down to do his business to sit on the toilet. All of a sudden, he feels a sharp pain bite him in his testicles. He looks down and it's a 7-foot python.
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3: And it wasn't his?
1: It wasn't his python. This is the other. This was the snake. A snake bit him.
3: It got to be sad when you look down and it ain't your python.
1: When the police came, they said it was blood everywhere. And they asked the man what happened. He said he wrestled with the snake to get him off of him. They rushed him to the hospital. His man parts are still in good condition.
2: Okay.
1: You know, they had to get the venom out. I don't know what they did to do that. But here's the thing. With snakes, they come through plumbing to look for a cool, damp place to hide. So if you go to the bathroom at night and you don't like to turn the light on, you might want to look in there. Because I don't know about Thailand, but down in the state of Texas, we got rattlesnakes.
3: If they ain't going to be 7 feet long.
1: Well, I'm going to tell you something. If a rattlesnake hits you, he can be 2 feet long. Your testicles is gone.
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1: A man has been sentenced to 1 year in jail. And authorities said he had ants packed up and ready to be shipped overseas where certain rare species can actually sell for $100 each as exotic pets. And I'm talking about each ant. And apparently this is part of an underground market where people are illegally trafficking insects because there's real money into it.
2: But they do tricks.
1: $100 an ant, he better do some flips or something up in there.
2: You can walk the ant on a leash or something.
3: How does he count these ants?
1: Easy. You pick them up. One ant, two ants, three ants. This might be something for us to get some money on. I'm going to see if I can sell some of these American cockroaches over there. I'm going to be the big Meech of cockroaches out here. Who house we going to get these cockroaches from? I'm going to ship them
2: over there. You know that.
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ain't in your beats and you ain't in mine, here. 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He Mr. Giddy done, I'm Mrs. One of One. Fall in love every time we link, he got me sprung.com. 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
4: All right, y'all, check this out. So a man's in Planet Fitness in Florida, and he's doing his bench press. And you know what? Right before they closed, they deactivated his membership at closing while he was mid-workout. And instead of taking that from a sign of the Lord to go home, the man just sat in the parking lot waiting for Planet Fitness to close down. This way it got good. He got his workout bag out, came out, broke into the gym, turned the lights on, set up 225 on the bench, J-Mac, and knocked out his reps and did an extra one. He put the weights back up all good and nice and neat, and right when he was getting ready to walk up out of there, the police walked in and arrested him and said, man, why would you break into a place like that and do that? He said, man, I had to get my reps in. He said, well, now you're going to be repping in the jail cell, dog.
5: And they be pumping that iron in jail, too, so he's going to be in the right place.
6: That ain't all they pumping.
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0: 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Should I decorate her walls or log off to Pinterest? 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Even if I fall short.

Houston families, this is the one you've been waiting for. Saturday, May 24th, the Gamblers are going all in for High Stakes Kids Night. And the first 5,000 fans score a free Jim Kelly bobblehead. A true football legend. 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And watch some serious XFL football under the lights. Kickoff is 6 p.m. and it's going to be one for the books. Don't miss out. Get your tickets now and watch the Gamblers go all in.

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0: 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I wish I was.
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4: All right, America. If you don't know what an IVF is, it's an in vitro fertilization. That's where they fertilize the eggs with sperm outside of the body, and they put it in a woman, she carried a baby, and they have a baby. Well, what went wrong with this one right here? A couple that wanted to have a baby, they did the IVF, and they said, we want to have a great baby. And everything was innocent. The baby came out, but the baby didn't resemble either side of the family. The grandmama was looking at the baby, looking confused. She was looking at some of the old baby photos, jugs. Said that baby got different features. She ain't even got a nose. What she look like? Then one of them supportly said they got suspicious when people keep saying she ain't got your mama's nose, she ain't got daddy's ears, she ain't got mama's eyes or the daddy's eyes or the auntie's forehead. The joke kept on going and kept going, and then they found out that it was a mix-up.
5: Uh-oh.
4: They gave them the wrong fertilization eggs and all that from the IVF. And they should have known it, because I'm just going to say this.
5: Uh-oh. The baby was black.
4: Oh. Yep.
6: Parents were white.
4: And they just thought that. But then what they did, they started searching in their background to see if any congregation that happened between two mixed couples that may have been down and, you know, passed on the genes.
6: Congregation?
4: Yeah, they congregated together. They had to find out. You had to go, what's that thing called? Well, you can look up your history.
6: Oh, like Ancestry?
4: Yeah, Ancestry.com. And look at this right here. They decided, no. I carried this baby for 9 months. We're going to love this baby.
6: Amen.
4: We're going to love it.
6: Hallelujah.
4: And they actually found who the real parents are.
5: So you mean these white people decide to keep this black baby?
4: Yep.
6: Why not?
4: And they found out who the real parents are, and they said, nah, we keeping this. This our baby.
5: You ain't keeping my baby. Nah,
6: Angelina,
5: come on now.
6: Angelina Jolie style. That's my black baby. You better back off my black baby. No, I carried that baby.
5: No. You better get my YN here.
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3: Kuroski. You know what I'm saying? You got Wham, you got Billy in this. You know what I'm saying?
4: We the best music. While they watching us win. Another anthem on the
3: biggest you can get. You dig me?

Houston, the Gamblers are bringing the heat, and this one's something special. 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The football is going to be intense, and kickoff is 5 p.m. Houston, come out and be a part of something bigger than the game. 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

0: Lullaby, Jaden Usher, 97.9 The Box. It's your boy J Mac on this Saturday morning. Coming up, I'm gonna let you know where the whole Box crew will be hanging out at.
1: What's up, city with no pity? It's your man, Mike Epps.
2: Mike Epps is coming.
1: Well, I need all y'all big girls. Put the quesadillas down. Aha! Put the honeycomb barbecue down.
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4: It's the Shim Sham of the day.
5: All right, America, if you don't know what an IVF is, it's an in vitro fertilization. That's where they fertilize the eggs with sperm outside of the body, and they put it in a woman, she carried the baby, and they have a baby. Well, what went wrong with this one right here? A couple that wanted to have a baby, they did the IVF, and they said, we want to have a great baby. Everything was innocent. The baby came out, but the baby didn't resemble either side of the family. The grandmama was looking at the baby, looking confused. She was looking at some of the old baby photos, juggling. Said that baby got different features. She ain't even got her nose. What she look like? Then one of them supportedly said they got suspicious when people keep saying she ain't got your mama's nose, she ain't got daddy's ears, she ain't got mama's eyes or the daddy's eyes or the auntie's forehead. The joke kept on going and kept going, and then they found out that it was a mix-up.
6: Uh-oh.
5: They gave them the wrong fertilization eggs and all that from the IVF. And they should have known it, because I'm just going to say this.
7: Uh-oh.
6: The baby was black.
5: Oh. Yep.
7: Parents were white.
5: And they just thought that. But then what they did, they started searching in their background to see if any congregation that happened between two mixed couples that may have been down and, you know, passed on the genes.
7: Congregation?
5: Yeah, they congregated together. They had to find out. You had to go, what's that thing called? Well, you can look up your history.
7: Oh, like Ancestry.
5: Yeah, Ancestry.com.
7: Yeah, yeah.
5: And look at this right here. They decided, no. I carried this baby for 9 months. We're going to love this baby.
7: Amen.
5: We're going to love it.
7: Hallelujah.
5: And they actually found who the real parents are.
6: So you mean these white people decide to keep this black baby?
5: Yep.
7: Why not?
5: And they found out who the real parents are, and they said, nah, we keeping this. This our baby.
6: Nah, you ain't keeping my baby. Nah,
7: Angelina,
6: come on now.
7: Angelina Jolie style. That's my black baby. You better back off my black baby. No, I carried that baby.
6: No. Better get my YN here.
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0: 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ASAP Rocky, 97.9 The Box. It's your boy, Jay Mack. I hope you have got your Mother's Day gift already. If not, you only have a couple of hours. Right now, it's not like us. Kendrick Lamar on The Box.
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4: A man has been sentenced to 1 year in jail. What? And authorities said he had ants packed up and ready to be shipped overseas, where certain rare species can actually sell for $100 each as exotic pets. And I'm talking about each ant. And apparently this is part of an underground market where people are illegally trafficking insects because there's real money into it.
5: But they do tricks.
4: $100 an ant, he better do some flips or something up
5: in
4: there.
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6: How does he count these ants?
4: 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One ant, two ant, three ant. This might be something for us to get some money on. 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I'm going to be the big meat of cockroaches out here. Who house we going to get these cockroaches from?
5: Jay Max house, you know that.
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4: This man was able to marry four women that he had been dating for a while. 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Now, later that night, while on the honeymoon, he found out something that he didn't know before.
6: What did you find out?
4: He found out all four of the ladies that he married was transgender.
5: 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I ain't going to hold you. You got four transgender
4: girls?
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4: totally shocked.
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5: Lying King.
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6: 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Nah. 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
5: Not one.
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4: Well, apparently the lights was off.
6: He didn't feel no joysticks.
5: Hey, well, you don't know. 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
4: Guess what? He know now.
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Houston families, this is the one you've been waiting for. 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And watch some serious XFL football under the lights. Kickoff is 6 p.m. and it's going to be one for the books. Don't miss out. Get your tickets now and watch the Gamblers go all in.

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0: 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It's your boy J-Mac. Coming up, this Houston, New Orleans girl got engaged to a basketball player.
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0: What is Usher's last name?
5: Jamal.
3: I'm sorry, that's just funny, bro.
5: I said it with confidence, too.
3: Fred, yeah, that's why it was so funny, man. I thought it was Jamal for a minute.
1: Lucky number seven.

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4: All right, America, if you don't know what an IVF is, it's an in vitro fertilization. That's where it fertilizes the eggs with sperm outside of the body, and they put it in a woman, she carried a baby, and they have a baby. Well, what went wrong with this one right here? A couple that wanted to have a baby, they did the IVF, and they said, we want to have a great baby. And everything was innocent. The baby came out, but the baby didn't resemble either side of the family. The grandmama was looking at the baby, looking confused. She was looking at some of the old baby photos, jokes. Said that baby got different features. She ain't even got a nose. What she look like? Then one of them supportedly said they got suspicious when people keep saying, she ain't got your mama's nose. She ain't got daddy's ears. She ain't got mama's eyes or the daddy's eyes or the auntie's forehead. The joke kept on going and kept going. And then they found out that it was a mix-up.
5: Uh-oh.
4: They gave them the wrong fertilization eggs and all that from the IVF. And they should have known it, because I'm just going to say this.
5: Uh-oh. The baby was black.
4: Oh. Yep.
6: The parents were white.
4: And they just thought that. But then what they did, they started searching in their background to see if any congregation that happened between two mixed couples that may have been down and, you know, passed on the genes.
6: Congregation?
4: Yeah, they congregated together. They had to find out. You had to go, what's that thing called? Well, you can look up your history.
6: Oh, like Ancestry?
4: Yeah, Ancestry.com. Yeah. And look at this right here. They decided, I carried this baby for 9 months. We're going to love this baby.
6: Amen.
4: We're going to love it.
6: Hallelujah.
4: And they actually found who the real parents are.
5: So you mean these white people decide to keep this black baby?
4: Yep.
6: Why not?
4: And they found out who the real parents are, and they said, nah, we keeping this. This our baby.
5: You ain't keeping my baby.
6: Angelina Jolie style. That's my black baby. You better back off my black baby. No, I carried that baby.
5: No. You better get my YA in here.
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11: Shake that like you out of control. 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

I see you, Coco Jones, 97 out of box. It's your boy, Jay Mac, and I can't wait to this concert. It's going to be the number one concert of the year. It's Chris Brown and Usher. It depends on the box.

0: Obvious, Chris Brown, 97.9 The Box. It's your boy, J-Mac. 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
2: 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Now, later that night, while on the honeymoon, he found out something that he didn't know before.
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2: 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He know now.
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3: Amber Marston, what's good?
6: Oh, hey, J-Mac. 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
3: My bad, Keisha. I see y'all in here working. Ladies, I've been thinking.
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8: Hey, yo, is that that Mexican OT? That good, though. 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

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Call me for sevens, don't call me for six. I ain't selling no grams, come by a zip. 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
1: Ain't that wrong with it?

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Saturday, May 24th, the Gamblers are going all in for High Stakes Kids Night. 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And watch some serious XFL football under the lights. Kickoff is 6 p.m. and it's going to be one for the books. Don't miss out. Get your tickets now and watch the Gamblers go all in.

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1: 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Ha-ha. 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
1: It's the Shim Sham of the day.
2: A lady out in China was apparently mad at her husband. But instead of confronting him and talking about it, apparently the man had $160,000 cash.
3: Woo!
2: She went into the vault, put the combination in, took the money out, went onto the balcony, and made it rain over China and threw the $160K out to the streets. Now, everybody in the streets was scrambling, J-Mac. They were scrambling like chickens with chicken feed, grabbing the money.
4: That's crazy.
3: That's a blessing from God. You know, God in the sky, the money come down. I would say, oh, Lord, bless me today. I would say, I don't know where it's coming from, but.
2: Yeah, blessings because that man messed up, man. She could have burned anything. She could have did something else. Maybe burn his drawers or something.
4: She could have threw all my drawers away. Just don't throw my money away.
2: As long as the drawers clean, because we don't want them wearing your dirty drawers.
3: Oh, my God.
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2: All right, y'all, check this out. So a man's in Planet Fitness in Florida, and he's doing his bench press. And you know what? Right before they closed, they deactivated his membership at closing while he was mid-workout. And instead of taking that from a sign of the Lord to go home, the man just sat in the parking lot waiting for Planet Fitness to close down. This way it got good. He got his workout bag out, came out, broke into the gym, turned the lights on, set up 225 on the bench, J-Mac, and knocked out his reps and did an extra one. He put the weights back up all good and nice and neat, and right when he was getting ready to walk up out of there, the police walked in and arrested him and said, man, why would you break into a place like that and do that? He said, man, I had to get my reps in. He said, well, now you're going to be repping in the jail cell, dog.
3: They be pumping that iron in jail, too, so he's going to be in the right place.
4: That ain't all they pumping.
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2: A man has been sentenced to 1 year in jail. 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And I'm talking about each ant. 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
4: How does he count these ants?
2: 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This might be something for us to get some money on. 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I'm going to be the big Meech of cockroaches out here. Who house we going to get these cockroaches from? For the Shim
3: 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J-Mac's house, you know that.
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0: Lullaby, Jaden Usher, 97.9 The Box, J Mac. 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
2: Thank you so much to the nice short lady teacher with the weird glasses from kindergarten. Thank you to Mr. Big Bald Spot on the side of your head in first grade. I'd like to say thanks to Mrs. Really Old Lady with the bad wig who died halfway through second grade. Thanks to Always Smiling Guy with the plaid pants who picked up the ball after she passed. A big shout out to Miss One Calf is Giant and One is Normal. Third grade would have not been as interesting without you. And also my librarian that year, Mrs. Rotten Breath. A huge round of applause to Miss Chubby Lady with a crew cut and sideburns for not only teaching me about social studies, but also letting me know that all men are scum. Also, I don't know if I'd be standing here today if it wasn't for my shop teacher, Mr. No Fingers. Two big thumbs up to you, buddy. And an extra special tip of the hat to my art teacher. Miss never wore a bra. You, my lady, made learning fun again. And finally, my gym teacher, Mr. Short Shorts, with the tip hanging out. You made an indelible impression on my life. Thank you.
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7: 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You can get it back now, because that ain't tripping. 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We want you to come back. Come back.
9: Look, I'm calling my brother right after this.
7: Yeah, I know.
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Chris Brown, Young Thug, 97.9 The Box. It's your boy Jay back. Now, Chris Brown is a great dancer, but I don't think he was better than Michael Jackson. Right now, it's Safe, Cardi B, Kehlani on the box.

Houston, the Gamblers are bringing the heat, and this one's something special. 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The football is going to be intense, and kickoff is 5 p.m. Houston, come out and be a part of something bigger than the game. 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
5: A man has been sentenced to 1 year in jail. 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
5: 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Who house we going to get these cockroaches from? For the
3: Jay Mack's house, you know that.
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5: All right, y'all, check this out. So a man's in Planet Fitness in Florida, and he's doing his bench press. And you know what? Right before they closed, they deactivated his membership at closing while he was mid-workout. And instead of taking that from a sign of the Lord to go home, the man just sat in the parking lot waiting for Planet Fitness to close down. This way it got good. He got his workout bag out, came out, broke into the gym, turned the lights on, set up 225 on the bench, J-Mac, and knocked out his reps and did an extra one. He put the weights back up all good and nice and neat, and right when he was getting ready to walk up out of there, the police walked in and arrested him and said, man, why would you break into a place like that and do that? He said, man, I had to get my reps in. He said, well, now you're going to be repping in the jail cell, dog.
3: They be pumping that iron in jail, too, so he's going to be in the right place.
0: That ain't all they pumping.
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of somebody, DJ XO. Key Sweat just said, you know what? I don't like people to sample my music, but he loved this song by DJ XO. He made him fly to Atlanta to okay it. Right now, it's Put It On The Floor. Latto, Cardi B,

down in my watch. 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

0: 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Coming up, I'm going to let you know where the whole crew will be at tonight.
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1: 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Put the quesadillas down. 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
8: Then fast forward at the club. Jada Waiter was in a headlock. It looked like about 20 people had her in a headlock. But for some reason, she looked like she was on the other side of the gate of the section. So it looked like she was with a bunch of people. The security guard was like trying to take people's arms off Jada Waiter's neck. Like, it looked really bad. Meanwhile, Des Dior, they say she a barber because she was lining them girls up.
9: Boy,
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8: 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Even Yaya Mayweather, Floyd Mayweather's daughter, said, "We're going to have to call you Des Mayweather," because she handled hers during the fight.
10: Wow.
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8: ain't never
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0: What's up, though? What you want? 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You got a man. What they got to do with me? Come outside right quick.
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Saturday, May 24th, the Gamblers are going all in for High Stakes Kids Night. 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And watch some serious XFL football under the lights. Kickoff is 6 p.m. and it's going to be one for the books. Don't miss out. 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

0: 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Keisha Nicole checking in. Happy Saturday morning. Happy Mother's Day weekend to all the moms out there. Got a shout out to Good Morning, A Show. They headed over to their Big Mama brunch this morning where, you know, they had women nominate their moms and they all hanging out and getting some, you know, they can wine and dine today at brunch. So shout out to all the moms that won with Good Morning, A Show for the Big Mama brunch. I'm here with you until 3 o'clock. You want to hear something? You can always slide in my DM on Instagram at Keisha Nicole or 713-621-0979. On top of that, you know, tonight is We The Ones comedy tour at the Toyota Center. The only place you need to be tonight to see Mike Epps, Chico Bean, Carlos Miller, and so many more. We're at the DC Young Fly, Mojo Brooks. It's going to be a great show. 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
11: Hola. It's the Shim Sham of the day.
12: A man has been sentenced to 1 year in jail. What? And authorities said he had ants packed up and ready to be shipped overseas where certain rare species can actually sell for $100 each as exotic pets. And I'm talking about each ant. And apparently this is part of an underground market where people are illegally trafficking insects because there's real money into it.
13: But they do tricks.
12: $100 an ant, he better do some flips or something up in there.
13: You can walk the ant on a leash or something.
14: How does he count these ants?
12: Easy. 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I'm going to see if I can sell some of these American cockroaches over there. I'm going to be the big meat of cockroaches out here. Who house we going to get these cockroaches from? For the ship.
13: Jay Max house, you know that.
11: 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On 97.9 The Box.
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0: Excuse me?
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14: 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I went to TSU.
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something about a conservative regular girl that still can beat a thoroughest. 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

0: 27 songs of that Chris Brown album. Chris Brown, the only one I know that still put 27 songs in the album. Not mad at that. I know a lot of people got a lot to say about it, though. Keisha Nicole on 97 Out of the Box. A shout out to Born Hip Hop and R&B Station. So listen, Bun B is having his Ride and Dirty 30th anniversary, right? 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That's Trill to 24042. You know what? I messed up because I said here, I was thinking as I'm saying Trill, I'm like, dang, I want me one of their Trill burgers. I don't know if you ever had the vegan one, okay? The impossible one. It is so good. As I was saying Trill, I just got hungry. I'm going to have to pull up today. Anyways, text Trill to 24042. It's 97 Out of the Box.
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1: 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Ha-ha. 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
0: Hey, what's up? It's Keisha Nicole. You know what's so funny to me? What's not really funny, but I'll see somebody on Instagram, their teeth so white. 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

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Kickoff is 6 p.m. and it's going to be one for the books. 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

0: Brown, Obvious, 97 Out of the Box. Keisha, Nicole, happy Mother's Day weekend. Question for the moms. Do you guys like to be kid-free for Mother's Day or spend Mother's Day with your kids?
1: Me personally, a break. We work so hard. We have them every day, all day, 24/7. I think Mother's Day is a day for a break. For one day.
0: Who else you dropping them off at?
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0: I know grandma like, I wish I would stop dropping these kids at grandma's house. She a mom too.
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5: That's crazy.
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6: Oh, my God.
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4: Hold up. It's the Shim Sham of the day.
8: All right, y'all, check this out. So a man's in Planet Fitness in Florida, and he's doing his bench press. And you know what? Right before they closed, they deactivated his membership at closing while he was mid-workout. And instead of taking that from a sign of the Lord to go home, the man just sat in the parking lot waiting for Planet Fitness to close down. This way it got good. He got his workout bag out, came out, broke into the gym, turned the lights on, set up 225 on the bench, J-Mac, and knocked out his reps and did an extra one. He put the weights back up all good and nice and neat. And right when he was getting ready to walk up out of there, the police walked in and arrested him and said, man, why would you break into a place like that and do that? He said, man, I had to get my reps in. He said, well, now you're going to be repping in the jail cell, dog.
6: And they be pumping that iron in jail, too, so he going to be in the right place.
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Yes, tonight, We the Ones Comedy Tour. Shout out to my guy, Chico B, in the city. Of course, Mike Epps and DC Young Fly. You got Carlos Miller, Mojo Bricks, TK Kirkland, hosted by Tony Roberts. Got a shout out to Blame the Comic. He is our Who Got Next H-Town comedian who's going to be opening up the show. When I say get there on time, get there on time. Baby Keem, Kendrick Lamar, it's Good Flirt.

0: royalties in pub too.
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0: At the house with it, watching sinners.
1: Who you with?
0: On the couch with my favorite sinner. I was about to, but you convinced us. Should I decorate her walls or log off to Pinterest? 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
1: Natty Soda out of the box. Keisha Nicole, happy Mother's Day weekend. You want to be kid-free or you want your kids with you for Mother's Day?
2: Baby, when I get off of work, I'm going to drive myself to Galveston, okay, with a bottle of wine.
1: And where the kids
2: That's
1: gonna go?
2: That's what I'm doing. They daddy. That's where they belong. They daddy.
1: The daddy get the kids.
2: I gotta go to work, so when I go home.
1: Wait, so you going by yourself to Galveston or?
2: Probably me and a sister-in-law.
1: You deserve. Enjoy yourself, girl. And don't even answer the phone. Put it on Do Not Disturb.
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4: Then fast forward at the club. Jada Waiter was in a headlock. It looked like about 20 people had her in a headlock. But for some reason, she looked like she was on the other side of the gate of the section. So it looked like she was with a bunch of people. The security guard was like trying to take people's arms off Jada Waiter's neck. Like, it looked really bad. Meanwhile, Des Dior, they say she a barber because she was lining them girls up.
5: Boy,
4: she had somebody boom, boom, boom, bing, bing, bing.
5: 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She was one good acquittal.
4: 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Even Yaya Mayweather, Floyd Mayweather's daughter, said, "We're going to have to call you Des Mayweather," because she handled hers during the fight.
6: Wow.
4: It was crazy. 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Okay, but when you getting jumped by 10 some people.
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1: What's up, it's Young Jazz with the Juice, and I know we in the month of May. 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May you know that they've been trusted in the H-Town community for over 40 years. And let me tell you this, they may get you any car that you want. I'm talking Ford, Dodge, Lexus, Toyota, everything in between. And if they don't have it over at Shibana Motors on the lot, they may go out there. Actually, I know they're going to go out there and get it for you. Look, all you need is a good job, a good down payment, references, good address, ID, and they got you. 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But you got to call them up right now so you can get that ride right at Shibana Motors. It's 281-941-7140. The number's 281-941-7140. May you ask for my girl, Miss Sean. May you ask for my girl, Miss Ware. May you tell my girl, Shazza, I said, what's up? And may you please let them know so they can hook you up that Young Jazz with the Juice from 97.9 The Box sent you.
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11: 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That thing to your focus for. 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

97 Out of the Box, H-Town, Des Moines, hip-hop and R&B station. Keisha Nicole, we inside of You Pick, We Play. Shout out my girl, Megan. She on that Southwest side. She said, can you play that new Kehlani and Usher? You know what? Let's do it. You Pick, We Play at Keisha Nicole on Instagram. Make sure you hit me up with your request, all right? Let's get into it. Should've never.

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0: so we had like mimosa number three, right? Nah, you probably forget the mimosas. It's a 1 o'clock hour. You done already had your Tito's and club soda. You done already had your Henny Rita. Listen, I'm just here to facilitate the Saturday vibes, okay? You want to hear something, Mac, you should have called on Instagram. Hit me up. Plus, got the plug on these Bun B. So Bun B presents Ben Wright and Dirty. It's the 30th anniversary of Wright and Dirty, which is Saturday, August 1st. It's going to be over at Smart Financial Center. So if you want to be there, go ahead and text me right now. That keyword is going to be Trill. You're going to text Trill to 24042. That's T-R-L-L to 24042. On the way, got a request of some Megan Thee Stallion. Got to do that, okay? Also got some throwback, a little Wayne. Going to do that. The baby, pop that thing. Coming up right here on 97 Out of the Box.
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1: 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Put the quesadillas down. Ha-ha. 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
4: Hold up. It's the Shim Sham of the day.
5: All right, America. If you don't know what an IVF is, it's an in vitro fertilization. That's what they fertilize the eggs with sperm outside of the body, and they put it in a woman, she carried the baby, and they have a baby. Well, what went wrong with this one right here? A couple that wanted to have a baby, they did the IVF, and they said, we want to have a great baby. Everything was innocent. The baby came out, but the baby didn't resemble either side of the family. The grandmama was looking at the baby, looking confused. She was looking at some of the old baby photos. Juggs said, that baby got different features. She ain't even got a nose. What she look like? Then, one of them supportedly said they got suspicious when people keep saying, she ain't got your mama's nose. She ain't got daddy's ears. She ain't got mama's eyes or the daddy's eyes or the auntie's forehead. The joke kept on going and kept going. And then, they found out that it was a mix-up.
6: Uh-oh.
5: They gave them the wrong fertilization eggs and all that from the IVF. And they should have known it because I'm just going to say this.
7: Uh-oh.
6: The baby was black.
5: Oh. Yep.
7: The parents were white.
5: And they just thought that. But then what they did, they started searching in their background to see if any congregation that happened between two mixed couples that may have been down and, you know, passed on the genes.
7: Congregation?
5: Yeah, they congregated together. They had to find out. You had to go, what's that thing called? Well, you can look up your history.
7: Oh, like Ancestry?
5: Yeah, Ancestry.com. Yeah, yeah. And look at this right here. They decided, no. I carried this baby for 9 months. We're going to love this baby.
7: Amen.
5: We're going to love it.
7: Hallelujah.
5: And they actually found who the real parents are.
6: So you mean these white people decide to keep this black baby?
5: Yep.
7: Why not?
5: And they found out who the real parents are, and they said, nah, we keeping this. This our baby.
6: Nah, you ain't keeping my baby. Nah,
7: Angelina,
6: come on
7: now. Angelina Jolie style. That's my black baby. You better back off my black baby. No, I carried that baby.
6: No. You better get my YN here.
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4: Hold up. It's the Shim Sham of the day.
5: All right, check it out right now. A crazy story coming out of Thailand. So a man in his home that he owns goes down to do his business to sit on the toilet. All of a sudden, he feels a sharp pain bite him in his testicles.
7: Mm.
5: He looks down and it's a 7-foot python.
7: 7-foot
5: python.
6: And it wasn't his?
5: It wasn't his python. This was the snake. A snake bit him.
6: You gotta be sad when you look down and it ain't your python.
5: When the police came, they said it was blood everywhere and they asked the man what happened. He said he wrestled with the snake to get him off of him. They rushed him to the hospital. His man parts are still in good condition.
7: Okay.
5: You know, they had to get the venom out. I don't know what they did to do that. But here's the thing. With snakes, they come through plumbing to look for a cool, damp place to hide.
7: Mm.
5: So if you go to the bathroom at night and you don't like to turn the light on, you might want to look in there. Because I don't know about Thailand, but down in the state of Texas, we got rattlesnakes.
6: And they ain't going to be 7 feet long.
5: Well, I'm going to tell you something. If a rattlesnake hits you, he can be 2 feet long. Your testicles is gone.
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Bruno Mars, Risk It All, 97 Out of the Box. Keisha Nicole, if you haven't booked your yearly trip, you might want to jump on this right here. One Voyage Cruise with Ricky Smiley. Let me tell you, it's going to be on that Virgin Voyage Brazilian Lady. That's a real nice boat, okay? T.I. is performing, Keith Sweat, and so many more. October 26th through November the 1st. 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Book your cabin quick. It's going to go real fast. It's Mutt, Leon Thomas, plus got some Lil Wayne, Lollipop.

0: Mamas can't wait to pop that thing this weekend. Mother's Day weekend, no kids. The 97 out of the box, Keisha Nicole. Or are you the mom that loves your kids with you?
1: They're with me.
0: Okay. You like to celebrate with them?
1: I think so, yeah. I've done it before, and it just doesn't feel right.
0: Oh, you be missing your kids.
1: They're like a part of you. They're like a piece of your rib.
0: Or you just don't got a babysitter.
1: I do. I got a teenager.
0: Another teenager.
1: So I got a free babysitter. There you go.
0: Ooh, and don't let it be the older teenager. Like, the oldest kid, they be sick of y'all. Like, I need a break, too. 713-621-0979. How you celebrating your Mother's Day? 97 out of the box. Hey, Houston, it's going down. The We The Ones Comedy Tour is pulling up May 9th, and it's bringing the big laughs into the city. And 97 out of the box got you covered. We're hooking you up with $250 and tickets to the show.
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4: 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We want you to come back. Come back.
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Keisha Nicole, if you have not got your tickets yet, they still got some available. A-Town Zone DJ XO, love somebody.

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clock. 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

0: 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Keisha Nicole getting ready for the big We Them Ones comedy tour tonight over at the Toyota Center. Now, listen, I don't know how many times I got to tell you this, but if I were you, I would be on time to this show, okay? There is a lot of great comedians on this lineup, so it's going to be a little lengthy show. Mike Epps, you got Mojo Brooks, TK Kirkland, DC Unfly, Chico Bean, Carlos Miller, Tony Roberts, and so many more. Again, tickets are still available if you're trying to pull up to the show tonight, okay? And also, something great for Mother's Day weekend. You got a mom that, you know, she probably just need a laugh. Need a little laugh out here. It's been a lot going on. Gas too much. Everything is too much. So come over there and enjoy yourself, okay? Again, theboxhouston.com to get those tickets. Cannot wait to see you. And I got to show love to our Hugh Got Next, H-Town's comedian. Blame the comment. I mean, we had this whole contest where we had the city vote on these comedians. They all went head to head, and Blame the Comic won. So he's going to be opening up the stage. So good luck going out to him as well. All the way. Got a request for some throwback T.I. Got you. Somebody said, can you play some Big X to Plug? We going to do that. You know it's Brunch Day Party Vibes right here on 97 Out of the Box.
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7: We have to.
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7: That was really the people that was logged in other people's houses, that 15%.
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13: The reality is we have again circled the moon with 4 astronauts taking pictures and returned safely for a cost of over $4 billion. The first trip to the moon in 1969 cost about $2.5 billion in today's money value, but the astronauts walked around, placed an American flag on the moon, took pictures, and returned safely. So my question is, what have these flights to the moon produced other than some very expensive pictures and, of course, made some rocket ship investors very wealthy? Has exploration of the moon brought us closer to finding a cure for cancer as numbers continue to rise? Or has exploring the moon helped us to figure out how to feed millions of Americans who go to bed every night hungry, many without shelter? Or is the reality that those in charge of spending our tax dollars are more concerned with their friends getting richer than they are about you and me being okay?
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7: 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It's Young Jazz with the Juice. 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

Hey, I got another pair of those tickets to go see Bun B for the 30th anniversary of Ryan Dirty. All you got to do is text Trill, T-R-I-L-L, to 24042. Coming up, I got that sexy red key Glock. Hang with a bat. Next, right here on 97.

0: with a bad right here on 97 Out of the Box. Keisha Nicole. It's going to be a lot of bad tonight over at the Toyota Center for the We Them Ones comedy tour. And you know what? Earlier this week, I checked in with my guy, Chico Bean.
1: Hey, beautiful.
0: You know who this is?
1: Yeah, I know who it is. Miss Nicole.
0: Oh, I was about to say, what's my name? I thought you forgot.
1: I'm always playing with me like that, right?
0: How you doing, Chico Bean?
1: I'm good, gorgeous. How about yourself?
0: Houston like a second home for you, man. Tonight, the show is over at the Toyota Center.
1: Oh, it's been beautiful, man. You know, the best part about this lineup or just this tour in general is just the camaraderie that you get to build with your people. You know, we all are fans of each other. So, you know, we learning from each other. We growing. We laughing. It's a beautiful experience, man. And everybody's coming out is having a great time.
0: So it's you, of course, Mike Epps, TK Kirkland, Mojo Brooks, DC Young Fly, Carlos Miller, Tony Roberts. Chico, who the best comic on this lineup?
1: Listen, Keisha, we're not going to start this today.
0: That's a question.
1: Well, you know, you didn't, because ever since you went Flash and got your own show, when you went Flash from the Five Heartbeats, and got your own show and left everybody. Now you want to ask all these controversial questions. We're not doing that, Keisha.
0: I used to be a sweet girl, huh?
1: Yeah, you used to be. I mean, I'm in love with you, but now you just have turned into a new person since you didn't went solo, and you know what I mean? Since you left the group, you didn't turn into a whole... I don't understand what you got going on.
0: Hey, we'll talk it out tonight, Chico Bean. Appreciate you always checking in with me.
1: Yes, you will, beautiful. And as always, I appreciate you. It's good talking to you, boo.
0: Okay, I'll talk to you soon. Bye.
1: All right, baby.
0: You don't want to be the only one not at the show tonight. Get your tickets. It's 97 Out of the Box. Hey, Houston, it's going down. The We The Ones Comedy Tour is pulling up May 9th and it's bringing the big laughs into the city. 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
5: She went into the vault, put the combination in. Took the money out, went onto the balcony, and made it rain over China and threw the $160K out to the streets. Now, everybody in the streets was scrambling, J-Mac. 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
6: That's crazy.
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0: You ever see that thing on Instagram where it's like what I want versus what I got? 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

0: Oh, we're going to get a little freaky this weekend. Thank God it's the weekend on 97.9 The Vox's Young Jazz with the Juice. And it's a lot that we're going to be getting into in H-Town. Look, I'm outside right now. We're going to be outside later on tonight. So I'm going to give you all the juice and let you know what's popping in the city. Plus what you got a chance to win this weekend, because there's going to be a big, big, big show in the city. And I know you're going to be trying to go. So make sure you keep it locked. That's all coming up next right here on 97.9 The Vox.
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1: 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Put the quesadillas down. Ha-ha. 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
10: All right, check it out right now. A crazy story coming out of Thailand. So a man in his home that he owns goes down to do his business to sit on the toilet. All of a sudden, he feels a sharp pain bite him in his testicles.
0: Mm.
10: He looks down and it's a 7-foot python.
0: Seven-foot
10: python.
11: And it wasn't his?
10: It wasn't his python. This is the other. This was the snake. A snake bit him.
11: It got to be sad when you look down and it ain't your python.
10: When the police came, they said it was blood everywhere, and they asked the man what happened. He said he wrestled with the snake to get him off of him. They rushed him to the hospital. His man parts are still in good condition.
0: Okay.
10: You know, they had to get the venom out. I don't know what they did to do that. But here's the thing. With snakes, they come through plumbing to look for a cool, damp place to hide.
0: Mm.
10: So if you go to the bathroom at night and you don't like to turn the light on, you might want to look in there.
0: Oh.
10: Because I don't know about Thailand, but down in the state of Texas, we got rattlesnakes.
11: And they ain't going to be 7 feet long.
10: Well, I'm going to tell you something. If a rattlesnake hits you, he can be 2 feet long. Your testicles is gone.
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Vox. It's Young Jazz with the Juice. I got a shout out to everybody that came to our Mother's Day brunch this morning, our Big Mama brunch. Look, if you missed it, go to our Instagram at 97.9 The Vox. Salute to all the mothers out there. It's Mother's Day weekend. You

0: 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With the juice, I'm talking about the OG, the legend, Bun B. So we came to Good Morning H-Town earlier this week, and he gave us all the juice because he is doing a special, special 30th anniversary performance of the album Riding Dirty at Smart Financial Center Saturday, August 1st. 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
5: All right, y'all, check this out. So a man's in Planet Fitness in Florida, and he's doing his bench press. And you know what? Right before they closed, they deactivated his membership at closing while he was mid-workout. And instead of taking that from a sign of the Lord to go home, the man just sat in the parking lot waiting for Planet Fitness to close down. This way it got good. He got his workout bag out, came out, broke into the gym, turned the lights on, set up 225 on the bench, J-Mac, and knocked out his reps and did an extra one. He put the weights back up all good and nice and neat, and right when he was getting ready to walk up out of there, the police walked in and arrested him and said, man, why would you break into a place like that and do that? He said, man, I had to get my reps in. He said, well, now you're going to be repping in the jail cell, dog.
0: They be pumping that iron in jail, too, so he's going to be in the right place.
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You know that's what type of time I'm on tonight on 97.9 The Box. It's Young Jazz with the juice. We're going to be popping it. We're going to be throwing it. And I'll let you know where the whole box crew is going to be at tonight, too. If you're trying to pull up and pop something on us, I'll let you know where we're going to be next on the VOX.

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pipe, but I be in my section, he be in his. 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He Mr. Get It Done. I'm Mrs. One of One. Fall in love every time we link. He got me sprung.com. 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
1: Who you with?
0: On the couch with my favorite Santa. 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

0: Ooh, nothing like reminiscing on last night, Friday night on 97.9 The Vox. It's Young Jazz with the Jews. But happy Saturday to you, because we turn. We're going up tonight at the We The Ones Comedy Tour, starring Mike Epps, Carlos Miller, DC Young Fly, Chico Bean, Mojo Brooks, Just Niche, TK Kirkland, and of course our very own winner of the Who You Got Jokes contest, Blame the Comic. It's going to all be, they're going to be performing over at the Toyota Center. It's hosted by Tony Roberts tonight. So look, it's not too late. 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I don't know how he's gonna do it. I don't know if he's gonna do it on stage. I don't know if it's gonna be backstage, but we're gonna be there on the scene. So look, like I said, make sure you tap in with us. 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
6: One of our favorite streaming platform, Netflix, who just recently update prices again in 2026 are now looking back at their shareholders and saying, we done effed up, man.
0: Uh-oh.
6: Cause we used to share our passcodes and everything. And they start getting
0: used to.
6: They still,
0: I still, I'm on that.
6: They still
0: you.
6: Doing it. Yeah, they still are. Doing it. But at the beginning, they didn't know. I think they advanced technology where they know how you sharing, and then they started charging you for sharing your passcode if you went beyond a certain limit.
0: Ooh.
6: And because of all of this, people started being what we need to be. Fight the power.
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6: And they canceled their subscription and they dropped 15% in the subscription drop.
0: That was really the people that was logged in other people's houses, that 15%.
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14: That's me.
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6: Well, you ain't got to worry. You can get it back now because that ain't tripping. They say, hey, you can share it now. We want you to come back. Come back.
14: I'm calling my brother right after this.
6: Now, I know.
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0: 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But you got to call them up right now so you can get that ride right at Shibana Motors. It's 281-941-7140. The number's 281-941-7140. May you ask for my girl, Miss Sean. May you ask for my girl, Miss Ware. May you tell my girl, Shaz, I said, what's up? And may you please let them know so they can hook you up. That Young Jazz with the Juice from 97.9 The Box sent you.
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You have an emotion party right now on 97.9 The Box. It is Young Jazz with the juice. And yes, you can get in. I got you. Even if you drink gin, Don Julio, whatever it is you like, I'm going to let you know right now. It's open bar. And we're going to be turned up. We got to talk about who got beat in a big versus, though, earlier this week. That'll be next right here on 97.9 The Box.

0: Man and popping bottles and celebrating, man. On 97.9 The Vox, you know that's my style. It's Young Jazz with the Juice. We popping the bottles too. And listen, a lot of big things was popping off earlier this week. On Thursday night, Rick Ross right there in French Montana together on a song. We love to see it. They did a versus against each other, and contrary to popular belief, I seen the online voters and folks were saying that French Montana actually beat Rick Ross in the verses. Now, personally, you know, I'm a big Rick Ross the Boss fan. I feel like he got some hard songs. I feel like French Montana, he has some hard songs too, but I've been listening to Rick Ross maybe for longer. That's why I'm a little biased, but the internet said Rick Ross lost to French Montana. I want to know what you think about this, though. Slide in the DMs at 97.9 The Vox. Let me know who you think should have won that versus, because, I mean, it could have been neck and neck, but at the same time, man, they're going with French. So let me know what you think.
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3: This man was able to marry four women that he had been dating for a while. 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Now, later that night, while on the honeymoon, he found out something that he didn't know before.
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3: He found out all four of the ladies that he married was transgender.
0: Oh, okay. First of all, he got a type. If it was all four, he got a type. I ain't going to hold you. You got four transgender
3: He was
0: girls?
3: Totally shocked.
4: He wasn't shocked.
0: He was totally lying. Bro, before the honeymoon, so you've been sleeping with all four of them.
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0: You ain't know what's going on down there for real.
4: Come on now. Ain't no way in the world.
0: Lion King.
3: I'm just saying.
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0: Nah.
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0: Not one.
4: Was he sleeping with the lights off?
3: Well, apparently the lights was off.
4: He didn't feel no joysticks.
0: Hey, well, you don't know. He didn't know either, though.
3: Guess what? He know now.
0: Yeah!
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Some folks were saying one woman needed to sit down and be humble and stop complaining after she got to meet one of her favorite artists. We're going to talk about who they roasting coming up next. And we got a new song from her, too. 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

0: Hey. That's a new one right there from Tyler featuring Zara Larson on 97.9 The Vox. Young Jazz giving you that new juice called She Did It Again. But let me give you the juice about what happened earlier this week, because Tyler right there, you know, I'm a fan of Tyler. I like her music. I know some folks say her personality is a little stank. I never met her in person. I couldn't tell you that for real from a firsthand account. But she did meet Rihanna at the Met Gala earlier this week on Monday. You know, the biggest night in fashion. All the celebs were there. Beyonce, Blue Ivy, Jay-Z, all the folks, right? So Tyler was standing there waiting for the car. And apparently Rihanna was right there. And there was a video that circulated where folks were saying Rihanna dubbed Tyler. Like, she wasn't trying to talk to her for real. So Tyler came online and she told her side of the story, basically saying, hey, I didn't want to be awkward. She looked busy. That's why I didn't go up to her. But, you know, I love Rihanna. Hopefully we can meet at another time. And folks were saying, hey, Tyler, you shouldn't have came out and said anything. You need to be humble. You need to sit down. Stop over here trying to go viral. I mean, I think she was personally just trying to explain the situation. I don't think she was trying to bash Rihanna, put her in a negative light. I think she was just trying to defend herself, looking a little crazy in the video. If you haven't seen the video, man, check out the video of Tyler and let me know what you think. What are your thoughts? You can slide in my DMs at It's Young Jazz at 97.9 The Vox.
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5: A lady out in China was apparently mad at her husband. But instead of confronting him and talking about it, apparently the man had $160,000 cash.
0: Woo!
5: She went into the vault, put the combination in, took the money out, went onto the balcony, and made it rain over China and threw the $160K out to the streets. Now, everybody in the streets was scrambling, J-Mac. They were scrambling like chickens with chicken feed, grabbing the money.
6: That's crazy.
0: That's a blessing from God. 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
5: 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She could have did something else. Maybe burn his drawers or something.
6: She could have threw all my drawers away. Just don't throw my money away.
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5: One of our favorite streaming platform, Netflix, who just recently up their prices again in 2026, are now looking back at their shareholders and saying, we done effed up, man. Because we used to share our passcodes and everything. And they start getting...
0: Used to.
5: You know, they used to.
0: I'm still doing it.
5: Yeah, they still are. Doing it. But at the beginning, they didn't know. I think they advanced technology where they know how you sharing, and then they started charging you for sharing your passcode if you went beyond a certain limit.
0: Ooh.
5: And because of all of this, people started being what we need to be. Fight the power!
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0: That was really the people that was logged in other people's houses, that 15%.
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0: Those were people that probably just got knocked right off.
6: That's me.
0: Yeah.
5: Well, you ain't got to worry. You can get it back now, because that ain't tripping. They say, hey, you can share it now. We want you to come back. Come back.
6: I'm calling my brother right after this.
5: Now, I know.
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0: What's up, it's Young Jazz with the Juice, and I know we in the month of May. 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It's 281-941-7140. The number's 281-941-7140. May you ask for my girl, Miss Sean. May you ask for my girl, Miss Ware. May you tell my girl, Shaza, I said, what's up? And may you please let them know so they can hook you up. That Young Jazz with the Juice from 97.9 to Boxing.
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New Chris Brown, obvious on 97.9 The Vox. It's Young Jazz with the Juice. And if you don't obviously know, he dropped his new album, Brown, yesterday. And folks are saying it's one of them ones. And speaking of one of them ones, if you

0: 97.9 The Box is Young Jazz with the juice. And you know what I wish they would drop? Because I'm trying to love somebody. I want to shout out to my mother today, man. It's Mother's Day weekend. And, you know, we're going to have some plans going on tomorrow. We had our Big Mama brunch today. And so this is what I want to say. Because my mama trying to get Chris Brown and Usher tickets for Mother's Day. And listen, they got to drop them prices a little bit first. You know, I'll be waiting until right before a show to get my tickets. But I just want to say this to all the mothers and anybody who stepped up as a mother, whether they're a stepmother or a baby mama or an auntie who stepped up or a granny who's raised some kids, man. Salute and shout out to you this entire weekend, because folks don't know what a job it is to be just a woman. I be saying it's hard being a woman out here. So being a woman, being a mother, stepping up, you know, even sometimes when you have to take care of kids that are not yours, just want to make sure we salute and show so much love to you this entire weekend, man. We're dedicating the whole show to you today on 97.9 The Box.
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2: Thank you so much to the nice short lady teacher with the weird glasses from kindergarten. Thank you to Mr. Big Bald Spot on the side of your head in first grade. I'd like to say thanks to Mrs. Really Old Lady with the bad wig who died halfway through second grade. Thanks to Always Smiling Guy with the plaid pants who picked up the ball after she passed. A big shout out to Miss One Calf is Giant and One is Normal. Third grade would have not been as interesting without you. And also my librarian that year, Mrs. Rotten Breath. A huge round of applause to Miss Chubby Lady with a crew cut and sideburns for not only teaching me about social studies, but also letting me know that all men are scum. Also, I don't know if I'd be standing here today if it wasn't for my shop teacher, Mr. No Fingers. Two big thumbs up to you, buddy. And an extra special tip of the hat to my art teacher, Miss Never Wore a Bra. You, my lady, made learning fun again. And finally, my gym teacher, Mr. Short Shorts, with the tip hanging out. You made an indelible impression on my life. Thank you.
3: Hold up.
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4: This man was able to marry four women that he had been dating for a while. Mm-hmm. Now, later that night, well, on the honeymoon, he found out something that he didn't know before.
5: What did you find out?
4: He found out all four of the ladies that he married was transgender.
0: Oh, okay. First of all, he got a type. If it was all four, he got a type. I ain't going to hold you. You got four transgender girls?
4: He was totally shocked.
5: He wasn't shy.
0: She was totally lying. Bro, before the honeymoon, so you've been sleeping with all four of them.
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5: 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Ain't no way in the world.
0: Lying King.
4: I'm just saying.
5: Come on now.
0: Nah.
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0: Not one.
5: Was he sleeping with the lights off?
4: Well, apparently the lights was off.
5: He didn't feel no joysticks.
0: Hey, well, you don't know. He didn't know either, though.
4: Guess what? He know now.
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1: 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And I'm trying to send you to one of the biggest shows in H-Town this year. Bun B is doing something very special. If you're trying to go to the show, I'm gonna let you know what you gotta do coming up next on the B.

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0: Like I said before, man, don't sleep, even though we got a little lullaby going on 97.9 The Vox. It's Young Jazz with the Juice. I'm talking about Don't Sleep on Bun B presenting the band Riding Dirty, 30th anniversary of Riding Dirty show on Saturday, August 1st at Smart Financial Center. It's going to be fire, or should I say it's going to be trill. And look, if you're trying to be in the building, because Bun B came up earlier this week to Good Morning H-Town, and he said he's going to have special guests rapping Pimp C's verses on the songs. And so you know he's going to have to pick them pimps out with precision. It's going to be very special. So if you're trying to go to the show, text the word trill, T-R-I-L-L, to the number 24042 for your chance to win. Or you can always go to our website, TheBoxHouston.com.
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0: She got
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0: People forget to take, J-Man, you take, forget to take your stuff a lot of mornings in here.
4: I'm not even on medicine. What are you talking about?
0: That's the problem.
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6: A man has been sentenced to 1 year in jail. What? And authorities said he had ads packed up and ready to be shipped overseas where certain rare species can actually sell for $100 each as exotic pets. And I'm talking about each ant. And apparently this is part of an underground market where people are illegally trafficking insects because there's real money into it.
0: But they do tricks.
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4: How does he count these ants?
6: 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I'm going to be the big meat of cockroaches out here. Who house we going to get these cockroaches from? For the
0: J Max house, you know that.
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9: 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The first trip to the moon in 1969 cost about $2.5 billion in today's money value, but the astronauts walked around, placed an American flag on the moon, took pictures, and returned safely. So my question is, what have these flights to the moon produced other than some very expensive pictures and, of course, made some rocket ship investors very wealthy? Has exploration of the moon brought us closer to finding a cure for cancer as numbers continue to rise? Or has exploring the moon helped us to figure out how to feed millions of Americans who go to bed every night hungry, many without shelter? Or is the reality that those in charge of spending our tax dollars are more concerned with their friends getting richer than they are about you and me being okay?
8: This is Reality Radio with Kathy Hughes. What's your reality?
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Shout out to my guy Lil Pat. It's Young Jazz with the juice. Now listen, the rodeo is fire. But imagine going on a summer vacation on a cruise. Actually, it's after the summer. Look, I'm going to let you know exactly what we finna do. Coming up next, T.I. going to be there too on The Box.

0: one of my favorite songs for the summer, man. 97.9 The Vox is Young Jazz with the Juice, Feeling on Your Booty remix. That's Taffy and Pluto right there. Big Taffy, actually. And I know it's not really the summer yet, but still. And I know, look, the summer ain't here yet, but in the fall, I need you to fall through and book your ticket to go on the One Voyage 2026. So this is going to be a giant cruise, man. Brand new cruise, bigger and bolder, brand new ship and all of that. Ricky Smiley gonna be on the cruise. It's sailing from Miami. It's October 26th through November 1st. And it's the Virgin Voyages Resilient Lady. That's what it's called, the Resilient Lady. So I need my ladies and my gentlemen. Gentlemen, book some for your lady, okay? Get some for, if you got a mother in your life, this is a perfect Mother's Day gift you can give to her tomorrow. You know what I'm saying? Book it right now. Go to theboxhouston.com so you can be cruising away. And like I said before, T.I. is going to be performing on the ship. Rick Ross is going to be performing on the ship. It's going to be a lot of folks you don't want to miss. So make sure you lock in right now and get your tickets, baby. It's 97.9 The Box.
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5: All right, y'all, check this out. So a man's in Planet Fitness in Florida, and he's doing his bench press. And you know what? Right before they closed, they deactivated his membership at closing while he was mid-workout. And instead of taking that from a sign of the Lord to go home, the man just sat in the parking lot waiting for Planet Fitness to close down. This way it got good. He got his workout bag out, came out, broke into the gym, turned the lights on, set up 225 on the bench, J-Mac, and knocked out his reps and did an extra one. He put the weights back up all good and nice and neat, and right when he was getting ready to walk up out of there, the police walked in and arrested him and said, man, why would you break into a place like that and do that? He said, man, I had to get my reps in. He said, well, now you're going to be repping in the jail cell, dog.
0: And they be pumping that iron in jail, too, so he's going to be in the right place.
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something about a conservative regular girl that still can beat a thoroughest. Don't need your psychic can reach a zodiac sign. It must be a Gemini moon. We about to go half mistakenly. Nobody been in a bag, but how many bodies done been in her?

finna go outside for the night. If I do something crazy, I'll be all right. Okay, listen, for real though, we are outside tonight, man. I'm finna head over to the Weed and Ones comedy show at Toyota Center. But listen, if you're not coming to the comedy show tonight, you didn't get your ticket at theboxhouston.com. But if you're not coming, look, make sure you tap in with us on Instagram at 97.9 The Box. You can see everything we're gonna be doing. If you wanna see me too, you can find me at It's Young Jazz, ITS Young JAS. And I'll be back tomorrow at 1 o'clock.

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